Russell Dickerson and Happened to Me on Taste of Country Nights. I want to let you know something that just happened to me. I got to work and filled up my coffee cup, and they got a special flavor of coffee in the machine. We must have hit the budget or something. They got tiramisu in there. Let's go. I don't even know what that means. Coming up, Tucker Wetmore with Brunette. Dylan Scott's on the way. Here's Thomas Rhett, Taste of Country Nights. Did you

And I know you need a vacation for free. I want to get you out of town and over to Chicago to see Morgan Wallen and Ella Langley at Soldier Field. You can bring a guest too, transportation provided, hotels. Get qualified in less than 10 minutes right here on Taste of Country Nights. Here's Dylan Scott with what he'll never have.

0: Country there. That's Josh Ross and Hate How You Look on Taste of Country Nights. 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
5: 97 A wind advisory continues until 8 p.m. tonight. A red flag warning continues until 9 p.m. tonight. Lows dip down to about 41 tonight under clear skies. Northwesterly winds 8 to 15 miles per hour. Lots of sunshine outside again tomorrow. Daytime highs approaching 74. Mainly clear skies tomorrow night. Lows level off around 51. I'm meteorologist Paul Frombly on 97 Kick. Currently 67.
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1: Hi there. We just got done, my husband and our kids. We went to Japanese hibachi for dinner. 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We're in the car right now, and we were wondering if you could give our daughter Angelique a shout-out. She just turned 12 today, and she loves Ella Langley. If you can play anything from Ella Langley and give her a birthday shout-out, we will be so grateful. Thank you so much.
0: Oh, happy birthday, Angelique. I'm jealous that you got to go to hibachi. That's my favorite. I'm going to play Ella Langley for y'all right after Graylin James and Water at a Wedding. Thanks for listening tonight to Taste of Country Nights with Evan Paul. Well,

One of the latest from Ella Langley. She's got a few out there now. Be Her on Taste of Country Nights. I'm still waiting on them to come out with some calorie-free fried chicken. That would be nice. Zach Brown.

Jason Aldean. How far does a goodbye go on Taste of Country Nights? Here we go, ladies and gentlemen. There's been a lot of chatter online about this lately, and it's finally been released. Kenny Chesney's brand new song, it's called Carry On.

0: country from Kenny Chesney. That is called Carry On. Kenny Chesney been putting out new country for decades now. It's Evan Paul, and I want to get you out to see Morgan Wallen in Chicago. He'll be there with Ella Langley at Soldier Field. 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I'm going to give you the code one more time, even though I'm not supposed to. 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I think they have a pickle on top or something. Good luck to you. That's from Big Loud Records on Taste of Country Nights.
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Justin Moore, and time's ticking on Taste of Country Nights. It's Evan Paul on the radio, and my mom, bless her heart, she's in her mid-70s. She's visiting my wife and I and our 7-year-old and our 2-year-old, and she's staying with us. You know, she's visiting for a couple days. The one thing that my wife always rolls her eyes at, my mom constantly tells stories about me and when I was a kid. Like, if we're like, yeah, our daughter Libby's playing softball, she'll be like, you know, Evan was quite a baseball player. He threw 2 no-hitters. And my wife is like, okay, yes, I know that. Or our daughter did good on her progress report at elementary school. And I told my mom yesterday, and she was like, you know, your IQ was so much higher than your brother's, and he's a lawyer. I just was like, I gotta share this with you when I came.

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12: A red flag warning continues. Lows dip down to about 41 tonight under clear skies, northwesterly winds, 5 to 10 miles per hour. High temperatures reach up to 74 tomorrow. Bright sunshine. Lows around 51 tomorrow night, mainly clear. Daytime highs approaching 78 Thursday with a slight chance of rain showers. 72 sunshine mixed with clouds at times Friday. I'm meteorologist Paul Frombly on 97 Kick. Currently, it's 66 degrees.
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0: It's Evan Paul here with George Burge. Is it like nerve-wracking that your first couple songs went to number one? Like, is it hard putting out your, figuring out what your next one's going to be?
1: I had been praying and really struggling with what my next single was going to be. There's a lot of weight trying to back up hits in country music because they're so, so hard to come by. And there's so much music out there, and there's so many talented folks, and trying to separate yourself and make music that means something and says something, but it's still something that people want to have on repeat. It's just like this weight on your shoulders, you know? And when I wrote Mind on You and when I wrote Cowboy Songs, I knew I had the single, and I had not had that feeling yet. And so I've been praying about it. This song just came to me like out of thin air.

Well, they didn't teach me this in broadcast school. I didn't go to broadcast school, but if I did, they wouldn't have taught me this. Here we go. Here we go. Here's a song from the Chief about the boss. It's Eric Church and Springsteen on Taste of Country Nights.

Coetzel featuring Jesse Murph and High Road, Taste of Country Nights with Evan Paul. Hang in there with me. On the way next, we'll talk about country music news and what's trending at tasteofcountry.com after Bailey Zimmerman and Chevy Silverado on Taste of Country Nights.

0: New country there. That's Bailey Zimmerman and Chevy Silverado. Taste of Country Nights. It's Evan Paul. Let's get a look at what's trending in country music at tasteofcountry.com. I recently interviewed Jason Aldean. We got to talking about a song on his new album called Help You Remember.
1: It was written about my uncle who passed away in Lewy body dementia and my father-in-law who currently has Lewy body dementia. So it's, you know, it was one of those things that we wrote. It was like a really personal thing. And so, you know, you hear other people's stories about whether it be Alzheimer's or Parkinson's or dementia or things that, you know, their family members are going through. And I started noticing anytime we would play it for somebody that was going through any of that stuff, man, it was like waterworks, tears. And, you know, it was really kind of hitting a nerve with people. And so, you know, it's been cool to see. I mean, I think, you know, we kind of wrote that as like a little bit of a therapeutic thing, I think, for me and for like my family and my wife's family.
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0: stuff, Country Nights, hanging out with Blake Shelton. Was it cool working with Post Malone for Pour Me a Drink? What was that like?
1: Man, that really got me fired up again, honestly, about wanting to make a record and stick my neck back out there again, because, you know, being around Post Malone, I don't know if you've had a chance to interview him or be around him yet, but he's the happiest, most fired up human being I have ever met in my life. I mean, every single second of the day is a party for Post.

0: Vincent Mason. That's called Wish You Well on Taste of Country Nights. A 96-year-old grandma is going viral on TikTok for funeral rules that she has for when she does pass away. And those three rules, she says, she wrote them down. Cry, but not too much. Bertha isn't invited. Dang, what did Bertha do to grandma? And the third rule of a 96-year-old grandma that's going viral for giving her funeral rules, the third rule is get drunk afterward. What a gem of a human. Her name is Grandma Lil, and she's going viral on TikTok. She's 96 years old. She's got over 50 million people checking her out. Good for her.
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13: Lows level off around 41 tonight under clear skies. Northwesterly winds around 5 miles per hour. Daytime highs approaching 74 tomorrow. Ample sunshine expected. Lows dip down to about 51 tomorrow night. Mainly clear skies. High temperatures reach up to 78 Thursday with a slight chance of rain showers. 72 sunshine mixed with clouds at times Friday. I'm meteorologist Paul Frombly on 97 Kick. Right now, it's 62 degrees.
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Taste of Country Nights. A little fun fact about our next artist, John Morgan. He's quietly been a writer of some of Jason Aldean's biggest songs of Jason Aldean's career, and then recently decided to step out himself and sing some of the songs he wrote. Here's one of them. It's called Kid Myself from John Morgan on Taste of Country Nights with Evan Paul.

0: Adventure Nights. We're hanging out with our guest co-host tonight, Kenny Chesney. What's the difference, would you say, like when you're playing one of your stadium shows as opposed to like a small, intimate show? Like, what's the difference as a performer?
1: Well, they're both, I mean, it's two different animals. You know, to go to a stadium show, when I first started doing stadium shows, I'm like, wow, there's a lot more ground to cover. You know, I got to the point where we felt really good in arenas and we'd worked our way up to that point. And then we started going to the stadiums, and that's a whole different, you know, different level. But we've been doing the stadiums now since 2005. It's crazy to think about. So in the planning and in the production and in the planning of the set list, I've in my brain, I'm going, okay, how good a shape are you going to have to be in to do this? And it's always, I got to be, you know, the music's one thing. Jack and Doug.

playing on Taste of Country Nights. We're only a couple months away from some fireworks during the 4th of July. Here's Kelsey Hart with fireworks. Get us warmed up. 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

0: cut you there from Kelsey Hart. That's called Fireworks on your second shift here with Taste of Country Nights. It's Evan Paul. What's happening out there in radio world? What you got going on, man?
1: I'll tell you, man, I'm outside hosing off my driveway. I've been out here for about an hour. One of the dang kids next door to plays with my son left a whole peanut butter and jelly sandwich on the driveway for about 3 hours, and covered in ants. So I've been spending the past while out here trying to drown all of them and put them all the ants down the drain, and it is not easy, I tell you what.
0: Oh, that happened to me the other day with our 2-year-old dropped a popsicle right on our front porch, and it ended up being like a stadium full of ants came to show up. You know, I was like, oh my gosh.
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0: 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Big collaboration, of course, on your album, Songs About Us, called Songs About Us, with Luke Bryan. Was there ever a Luke Bryan song that you heard and you were like, dang, I wish I got that one?
1: You know, I remember Drunk on You, which Luke had a big hit on, and I remember them pitching me that song at some point, and I don't remember which album it was for, but I remember them pitching the song and me just thinking at the time, like, man, it's really cool, but it's not what we're looking for. We were looking for tempos. We kind of had the rest of the album done, and I was kind of looking for one specific thing, and just that wasn't it. And then I heard his version of it later, and I was like, yep, missed that one, you know. But, honestly, I mean, songs land where they're supposed to, and I think he was supposed to end up with that one. Obviously had a huge hit on it, and we may not have. So it was that's just one that I remember we didn't cut that it ended up being a hit. Man, over the last 20 years, our songs have probably been soundtrack to a lot of people's lives out there that have listened, you know, and Luke's as well. Love them or hate them, they've been the soundtrack to your life probably a lot of

0: Morgan Wallen featuring Post Malone, I Ain't Coming Back, on Taste of Country Nights. 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We want to send you and a guest to see Morgan Wallen. Transportation provided, two nights in a hotel, and you'll see Morgan Wallen and Ella Langley in Chicago at Soldier Field. Now, the only way to register on this show is to be listening tomorrow night. It'll be right after 7 o'clock. I'll get on here and give you a code to enter on the website, and you have like an hour to enter that code, and that unlocks an entry for you. So make sure you're listening tomorrow night right after 7. Speaking of Ella Langley, one of my favorite tracks from her, Weren't for the Wind. I got that coming up next for us on Taste of Country Nights. 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
15: Lows level off around 41 tonight under clear skies, northwesterly winds around 5 miles per hour. Daytime highs approaching 74 tomorrow. Ample sunshine expected. Lows dip down to about 51 tomorrow night, mainly clear skies. High temperatures reach up to 78 Thursday with a slight chance of rain showers. 72, sunshine mixed with clouds at times Friday. I'm meteorologist Paul Frombly on 97 Kick. Currently, it's 54 degrees.
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0: Nights. We are hanging out right now with Zach Topp. Tell me about growing up in your house, the music that, was always playing.
1: My folks had George Strait playing in the house, you know, nonstop. That was their favorite. So grew up on a lot of that. And then on a lot of Marty Robbins too. We loved cowboy songs. Anything to do with that was, I was really into, but I was, you know, 8, 9, or 10 years old starting to, you know, I started playing when I was 5 years old and wow. took it real serious. I played guitar probably for 3 hours a day, you know, from the age of 5 to 15. And that was my folks had a briefcase of cassette tapes and they had a tape machine down in the basement and I'd go sit in a little music room and put them tapes in one by one and try and learn every one of them on guitar and learn the words to them and sing them and stuff. And so, you know, they had a bunch of that old country stuff and I just loved it. I was ate up with it. I didn't want to hear anything else.

0: You know, you don't say this often, but thank God for an injury. Tucker Wetmore got injured and ended his football career in college, picked up the guitar, and that's how we get songs like that. Hey, it's Evan Paul on the radio with Luke Combs now. Here's Better Together.
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0: Call Wrong Hearts on Taste of Country Nights. It's Evan Paul. 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I recently interviewed Jason Aldean. We got to talking about a song on his new album called Help You Remember.
1: It was written about my uncle who passed away in Lewy body dementia and my father-in-law who currently has Lewy body dementia. So it's, you know, it was one of those things that we wrote. It was like a really personal thing. And so, you know, you hear other people's stories about whether it be Alzheimer's or Parkinson's or dementia or things that, you know, their family members are going through. And I started noticing anytime we would play it for somebody that was going through any of that stuff, man, it was like waterworks, tears. And, you know, it was really kind of hitting a nerve with people. And so, you know, it's been cool to see. I mean, I think, you know, we kind of wrote that as like a little bit of a therapeutic thing, I think, for me and for like my family and my wife's family.
0: More from my Jason Aldean interview at tasteofcountry.com.
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If Evan Paul asks an artist a question, they actually answer. It's basically magic. Taste of Country Nights with Evan Paul. Yeah.

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1: 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Number 3.

0: Kicking off your Taste of Country Nights top three countdown. Another Ella Langley track in there would be her. It's Evan Paul with your three most requested songs of the night. Number two comes to us from...
1: This is Megan Maroney, and if you love new country, you have it in the right spot. Taste of Country Nights with Evan Paul.

0: Not to be confused with Rocky Mountain Oysters. That's Rocky Mountain Low. Corey Kent, Co. Wetzel, number one tonight on your Taste of Country Nights Top 3 Countdown. It's funny because you've likely heard this song so many times that you now know it like a back road. Here's Sam Hunt.
1: Got a girl from

0: Devil Ain't Done.
1: New country there from Atlas. That's called Devil Ain't Done. Taste of Country Nights with Evan Paul. Trying to spread some good news and some joy for your second shift here. A boy donated $10,000 to support veterans and first responders by selling his artwork. Gunner Caldera presented a $10,000 check to the American Valor Foundation after raising money by selling items featuring his artwork and the message, "You are worth it." The kid's in fourth grade, and he made this happen. $10,000 to support veterans and first responders by selling his artwork. We need more people like you, Gunner, in the world. Thank you for what you do. Hang on, we're coming back. I got Rascal Flatts, Life is a Highway, kicking us off next on Taste of Country Nights.
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11: Lows level off around 41 tonight under clear skies. Northwesterly winds around 5 miles per hour. Daytime highs approaching 74 tomorrow. Ample sunshine expected. Lows dip down to about 51 tomorrow night. Mainly clear skies. High temperatures reach up to 78 Thursday with a slight chance of rain showers. 72 sunshine mixed with clouds at times Friday. I'm meteorologist Paul Frombly on 97 Kick. Right now, 51.
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0: I think that's one of Rascal Flatts' best songs. Jay DeMarcus from Rascal Flatts, his teenage son, said this about it.
1: I think an overrated one is Life is a Highway.
0: Oh, stop it.
1: I think it's overrated.
2: Oh, I'm going to spank you when we get back.
0: How's that overrated?
1: I know it's done a lot, but it's a lot of just the same thing. You know, like,
2: yeah, this is hard to listen to. I'm not going to lie.
0: It's tough. Yeah. I mean, but even like the guitars, like the riffs are the same, but they're different guitars. It adds more of a.
1: No, the guitar is great. Jodan played that awesome. It's a hot take. It's a hot take for sure.
0: Oh, gosh. Let's keep it going now with Luke Bryan and Country and She Knows It on Taste of Country Nights. Yeah.

0: Taste of Country Nights. We're giving you a shot at a $500 Visa gift card. 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
1: Double wide quick stop, midnight tea top, Jack in her cherry coat town. Mama and daddy put the roots right here, 'cause this is where the car broke down.

albums on Taste of Country Nights. Check this one out. Lauren Elena featuring Chase Matthew. Lauren told me this was her husband's favorite song of all people. It's called All My Exes.

0: Country. That's Lauren Elena featuring Chase Matthew and All My Exes on Taste of Country Nights. Real quick, I want to let you know that tomorrow night, right after 7 o'clock, I have another code that I'm going to give you on this show that you can enter at tasteofcountry.com to unlock a special entry for yourself and a guest to go see Morgan Wallen and Ella Langley in Chicago. Jealous? That would be so cool. You know what? Whenever they send these emails to us to about the next contest, they always write, reminder, you can't win, Evan. You work here. I don't know why they keep doing that. Maybe it's because they keep registering to win. I got your chance to register to win that trip tomorrow, right after 7 o'clock on Taste of Country Nights. Speaking of Ella Langley, we'll kick things off with Choosing Texas next.
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1: Lows level off around 41 overnight under clear skies. Westerly winds around 5 miles per hour. Bright sunshine expected again Wednesday. Daytime highs approaching 74. Lows dip down to about 51. Wednesday night, mainly clear skies. Daytime highs approaching 78 Thursday with a slight chance of rain showers. 72, partly cloudy skies Friday. I'm meteorologist Paul Frombly on 97 Kick. Right now, it's 48 degrees.
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3: Lows level off around 41 overnight under clear skies. Westerly winds around 5 miles per hour. Bright sunshine expected again Wednesday. Daytime highs approaching 74. Lows dip down to about 51. Wednesday night, mainly clear skies. Daytime highs approaching 78 Thursday with a slight chance of rain showers. 72, partly cloudy skies Friday. I'm meteorologist Paul Frobley on 97 Kick. Currently, it's 46 degrees.
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4: Lows dip down to about 39 overnight under clear skies. Winds out of the west around 5 miles per hour. Bright sunshine expected again Wednesday. Daytime highs approaching 74. Lows level off around 51. Wednesday night, mainly clear skies. Daytime highs approaching 78 Thursday with a slight chance of rain showers. 72 sunshine mixed with clouds at times Friday. I'm meteorologist Paul Trombley on 97 Kick. Right now, 41.

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3: Lows dip down to about 39 overnight under clear skies. Westerly winds around 5 miles per hour. Daytime highs approaching 75. Wednesday, bright sunshine. Lows level off around 52. Wednesday night, mainly clear skies. Highs level off around 78 Thursday with a slight chance of rain showers. 74, sunshine mixed with clouds at times Friday. I'm meteorologist Paul Trombley on 97 Kick. Right now, 40.
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3: 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A fire weather watch begins at 11 a.m. Friday and continues until 9 p.m. Friday night. Lows level off around 36. Overnight, under clear skies, winds out of the west, around 5 miles per hour. Bright sunshine expected Wednesday. Highs level off around 75. I'm meteorologist Paul Trombley on 97 Kick. Right now, it's 39 degrees.
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0: Todd saying, I think you should just send the mower and to the lawnmower graveyard and buy a new one.
1: Just go throw it in the lake, dude. You live around a bunch of lakes.
0: I should go put it. Well, there's a yard down the road that's just got a bunch of junk in it. I'll just set it in that yard.
1: They wouldn't even notice.
0: They'd be like, when did we get that mower? I bet you it works great.
1: Oh, man. Well, we wish you the best with your lawnmower, Brian Riley.
0: Yeah, John saying I need to clean the car. But again, don't know what that means. I'm going to figure it out.
1: Doesn't Outdoorica do lawnmowers? Or they only have like big ones?
0: Well, the mower that I have is not the brand that they sell.
1: Okay.
0: And I got mine for free.
1: Okay.
0: And yeah, I could go get one from Outdoorica, but then again, I got to pay for it.
1: I get it, dude.
0: A little rich.
1: A little tight on cash.
0: Tight on cash. That's all it is.
1: Totally get it, my friend. Mm. Well, let's go ahead and do this. I will tell you, though, if I do ever lose this job,
0: yep,
1: a job in boating part sales might be for me. Even though I did, well, I'll tell you about the interview yesterday. It was clearly out of my skill set. A love of boats was not enough to get this job yesterday.
0: Also, I'm reading the messages that are on the Facebook page.
1: Oh, for your lawnmower?
0: Everybody's asking me how old the mower is. I really don't know.
1: It does look old as hell. When I saw it, I was like, good Lord.
0: Yeah, no wonder why it didn't work. I don't think that belt's been changed since 1994 when it came out.
1: That looks like something my dad would have bought, and then he would have used it the rest of his life and had to fix it every time he wanted to mow the lawn.
0: It has that power, like, steering or whatever, the speed where the wheels will move for you.
1: Oh, like self-propelled?
0: Yeah, it's probably one of the first self-propelled, but one of them, it's loose, so it doesn't even self-propel. It just clicks the whole time.
1: It's going in circles the whole time?
0: The one wheel is almost about to fall off, but there's no way to fix it because it's all just bent and old.
1: Man, I would have to imagine you could get something better for $100. I don't know, though. I could be wrong. I could be wrong, Brian.
0: Could you imagine bringing that thing in? How poor are you, dude? You want to fix this thing?
1: Like, they probably wouldn't let you take it home.
0: No, they're probably like, here, we're going to give you a mower that's better. It's the one's been sitting outside for 3 years, but still better than what you have.
1: It was on this day in 1939.
2: 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Time for Here With This News.
1: God, I love old radio so much. It was on this day in 1939, the first commercial FM radio station began in the United States. In Bloomfield, Connecticut, the station was WDRC. And back in the day, I've said this before, if you owned an AM station, they just gave you an FM station. They just gave you the frequency because they didn't know what the hell to do with it.
0: I was telling some people recently, they were talking about how they used to listen to the Chicago AM station all the time.
1: Right.
0: And that I brought up what you had told me, that they used to give away FM stations. And they were just floored by that idea.
1: But, well, you know why they started as music station? Hold on, let me open this up.
0: Ooh, a White Claw.
1: Well, talking about your lawnmower got me stressed out.
0: I know, I've been crushing White Claws ever since this whole mower situation.
1: No, so the thing was, like, you had an AM station. It was usually talk and entertainment. And there was some music on it. But the reason why FM became mostly music is because they had stations. They didn't know what the hell to do with them. They're like, well, we'll just play records on them. And at least we're doing something. And you know what FM stands for, right?
0: Frequency meter.
1: Frequency modulation.
0: That was close.
1: AM is amplitude modulation. So frequency, it made it like sound so much better, but no one had good sounding stereos in their car. Like your car had one speaker in the middle of the dash.
0: Right.
1: So it didn't really matter. It just didn't really matter. And then, you know, obviously we know where we're at today, but
0: yeah,
1: I just have such a love for old radio. It was on this day in 1994.
3: All right. Tonight's top 10 list from the home office in Sioux City, Iowa. No, this is not the list. Johnny, can I have the top 10 list?
1: Johnny Carson made his last television appearance on The Late Show with David Letterman, one of the longest standing ovations I think I've ever seen on late night television. And it was crazy. I was thinking, you know, Stephen Colbert is quitting, like his last show is coming up, maybe today. I don't even know. It's coming up.
0: Right.
1: I was just like, golly, late night television used to be so much better.
0: It used to be good.
1: When it was just like fun and lighthearted, and they didn't feel the need to tell you what to believe or think.
0: And I'm just not a fan of our hosts. Like, I'm not a big Jimmy Fallon guy.
1: I used to love, when Jimmy Fallon first started, I thought he was hilarious because he was so different. Like, he would do skits and bits and games and stuff like that. And now it's just, I don't know, it's just all tired. I just think everything runs its course at some point. I don't know. Once it all became political, it just wasn't fun to watch anymore.
0: Yeah, not a fan.
1: And then it was on this day in 2013.
4: The winner of All-Star Celebrity Apprentice is the very great Trace Adkins.
1: In 2013, Trace Adkins won the All-Star Celebrity Apprentice. His final task, he had his team create a maple macadamia mashup ice cream for Walgreens, defeating Penn Jillette's team.
0: Mm.
1: So good for Trace Adkins, man. Dude was shot by

0: his wife and then came back to win Celebrity Apprentice.
1: Didn't know he was such an entrepreneur.
0: Oh, he's a smart dude, man.
1: I guess so.
0: Give him his just desserts. And then celebrating a birthday today.
2: Last night we let the liquor talk.
0: Actually, I should play the song that I've been obsessed with lately. I don't know why I'm obsessed with this song lately. And it's old, too, dude. Was it like 3 or 4 years old?
1: Yes.

0: obsessed with that song. Anyway, it's Morgan Wallen's birthday today. Do you know how old Morgan Wallen is?
1: Morgan Wallen, is he 31?
0: Oh. He's your age. He's 33.
1: Dang it. I knew he was near my age. I just didn't know how old he was.
0: All that success at 33 years old, dude.
1: Crazy.
0: Unbelievable.
1: So crazy.
0: And then also a birthday today. Darius Rucker celebrating a birthday today.
1: All right.
0: Golly, it's so weird to hear him talk about the Hootie and the Blowfish days. Just the amount of drugs they were doing. It's like, man, I never would have thought. They just seem like such clean-cut guys, like healthy-looking guys back then. But they were doing a lot of drogas.
1: A lot of mas drogas. I want to say he's like 58.
0: Oh, you're close, Brian. 60.
1: Dang it.
0: On Darius today.
1: Shucks.
0: So happy birthday to both of them. If it's your birthday today, well, happy birthday to you as well. It is a Winstock Wednesday, just so everybody knows.
1: Heck yeah.
0: We got Winstock tickets. We'll be giving away at 8:15. I came up with a new game that I want to play with you this morning, Brian. We'll do it about 7:10.
1: Oh, boy.
0: It's called 15 Seconds of Fame.
1: Okay.
0: I hope it's going to be fun. I don't know. Sometimes I come up with these games. I don't run them by you, and then they suck. But I think this one's going to be fun.
1: Yeah, you know what? What's the worst that could happen?
0: And I'll tell you about my job interview yesterday. Coming up at about 7:25 this morning. I also want to hear, have you ever just really blown a job interview? Because it was embarrassing, dude.
1: Oh,
0: it was really, I did not belong there.
1: Oh yeah.
0: We'll talk about that. So you too, think if you've ever really blown a job interview.
1: Yep, got one.
0: Yeah. Awesome.
1: I remember it.
0: We're going to get into all that today right here.
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18: A fire weather watch begins at 11 a.m. Friday and remains in effect until 9 p.m. Friday night. Daytime highs approaching 75 today. Under sunny skies, easterly winds around 5 miles per hour. Lows dip down to about 52 tonight, mainly clear skies. Partly cloudy skies tomorrow. Slight chance of rain showers. Daytime highs approaching 78. I'm meteorologist Paul Frombly on 97 KICK. Currently, it's 37 degrees.
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0: Yesterday, Jennifer Lebrons joined us for a round of the feud, which she tends to do from time to time. 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
0: Oh, man, do I love Jennifer Leverins from our newsroom is here, and that means we have everything we need for a round of the feud. Brian Riley, are you ready?
2: Always.
0: Jennifer Leverins, could you give us the question, please?
3: Sure thing. May is National Hamburger Month.
0: Mm.
3: We asked 100 people. Top six answers are on the board. Name something you'd get on a burger, even if you didn't ask for it.
0: Oh, this is going to be a quick one today.
2: Ugh.
0: That's what we have in this round of
4: The Feud!
0: I'll go first, Jen. Even though you didn't ask for it, something on a burger since I lost last week, my turn.
2: Yeah.
0: Ketchup. They're going to throw ketchup on there unless you say no ketchup, I bet.
3: All right, show me ketchup.
2: Okay. Yeah. Okay.
3: So condiments such as ketchup, mustard.
0: Okay, so all condiments are off the board.
3: Mayonnaise, yes.
0: Okay. Sorry about that, Brian.
2: That's okay. It just took on all the other answers, so it's pretty much over. Okay. So if you were to get a burger,
3: yep.
2: I feel like most of them come with this item.
0: Yes.
2: Don't most burgers come with a bun?
0: Oh, boy.
3: Oh.
0: Okay.
3: Show me bun.
2: Wait, what?
0: I think a bun, it says comes with the burger, so.
2: Right.
0: Because the burger isn't just a patty, it's the.
2: No, the burger's the patty.
0: I think it was a bad answer, Brian. It was just a bad answer. Own
2: no,
0: up to
2: it. No, this is egregious. Here we go.
0: All right.
2: I went 3 weeks in a row. Now everybody's against me. I see how it is.
0: They always come for the king.
2: I get it.
0: How about this one, Jen? Sometimes a burger will come with this, even though you don't ask. How about lettuce?
3: All right, show me lettuce.
0: Yes! See, Brian, you got to get dialed in.
2: Nonsense.
0: You got to get dialed in, brother.
2: Okay. So.
3: Right, so we asked 100 people. Top six answers are on the board. Name something you'd get on a burger, even if you didn't ask for it. So condiments, lettuce.
2: I mean, I'm scared to say any answer.
0: What? Well, hey.
2: Is onion on the list, Jen?
0: That sounds good.
3: Show me onion.
0: Yeah, okay. I thought that one would be
2: all
0: on
2: right.
0: There.
2: Okay, we got that.
0: I remember as a kid getting onions taken off of my McDonald's burger, and now looking back, what a waste of time that was.
2: Especially for how little the onions
0: are.
2: Just little, the most chopped up pieces of onions on planet Earth.
0: All right. Well, Jen, if lettuce is on there, tomato is on. No, I'm sorry. Tomato is what I want to say for an answer.
3: Okay. Tomatoes.
0: Sometimes I'll throw a tomato at you.
3: Show me tomato.
0: Yeah.
2: Okay.
0: All right. Now it's getting tough.
2: How many more are left?
3: Two.
2: Two are left.
0: Dos.
3: So, name something you'd get on a burger, even if you didn't ask for it.
2: Okay. Oh, I have one that we haven't said.
0: Let's
3: say. Burger.
2: And these are delicious on a burger. These should be on every burger. Pickles.
0: Oh, there you go.
3: Show me pickles.
0: Yeah. Nice.
2: Make or break, Kelly Jordan.
0: This is tough. This is tough here. Because I can't. Pickles is a good one.
2: Pickles is a great one.
3: Close your eyes. Just think of a burger.
0: My mouth's actually watering thinking about a burger. I don't want to say cheese because I feel like you'd have to ask for a cheeseburger. You know, they're not just throwing out the cheese willy nilly all the time.
2: Well, the good news is you do have a free wiggle room,
0: don't I?
3: That's a wiggle room.
0: I'm gonna go with cheese, Jen. Sometimes I might just slap a piece of cheese on there.
3: Show me cheese.
2: This is crazy work.
0: That's how you want to win.
2: That's crazy.
0: That's how you want to win. Oh, man.
2: Because it's a designated separate burger.
0: That's why I didn't want to say it.
2: Mm.
0: You see, you got to ask for cheese.
2: That's what I'm saying.
0: I want to know the restaurant that's giving out free cheese.
2: Yeah, free cheese? Come on, free cheese?
0: All right, Jen. Well, let's run it back because we cleared the board, I think.
3: We just had the one strike. So, yes, May National Hamburger Month. We asked 100 people. Top six answers on the board. Name something you get on a burger, even if you didn't ask for it. Condiments, cheese, lettuce, tomato, onion, and pickle.
0: Nice. Hey, we ran the board.
2: Hey, we cleaned the table. That's all that matters.
0: It was just a timing thing.
2: Okay. Huh? Nothing. I think I just said a word that's not a real word.
0: Okay, that's fine.
2: Yeah, nobody else heard it, so we're going to move on from it.
0: Hey, maybe we'll hear it again next week when we play another round of
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0: Thank you so much to Jennifer Leverins for coming in and doing the feud with us. 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On the way next, we got a look at your local news. Also, Brian Riley will have a question in the small... Nope, that's not how it works. Brian Riley will have a question in the Golden Ring of Games. And we got the small town salute on the way. Also, it's all still coming up. We're just getting started this morning here on the Kelly Jordan Show.

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1: We want to say good morning to everybody listening in Lake City, Minnesota, population 5,200. Lake City was home to Ralph Samuelson, who back on July 2nd, 1922, invented water skiing in Lake City, a fact that is officially recognized by the American Water Ski Association. 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
0: That was your Small Town Salute on the Kelly Jordan Show. 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
20: A fire weather watch begins at 11 a.m. Friday and remains in effect until 9 p.m. Friday night. Daytime highs approaching 75 today. Under sunny skies, easterly winds around 5 miles per hour. Lows dip down to about 52 tonight. Mainly clear skies. Partly cloudy skies tomorrow. Slight chance of rain showers. Daytime highs approaching 78. I'm meteorologist Paul Frombly on 97 KICK. Currently, it's 37 degrees.
21: 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We're waiting with bated breath.
22: Today's question is, on average, we do this 300 days out of the year. What is it?
21: Huh, boy, that's a tough one. Mm-hmm. That could be so many things.
22: It could be.
21: All right, so we do this 300 times a year? 300 days a year.
22: 300 days a year.
21: Okay, all right. Boy, that's tough. Mm-hmm. What could it be? 320-656-9453 is the phone number. 320-656-9453. Call us up. Let us know what you think the answer is this morning in the

0: the golden ring of games? Brian Riley, if you could, bless us with that question.
1: Today's question is, on average, we do this 300 days a year.
0: Man, what could that be? I hope somebody gets it. Who's this?
2: Hi, Kelly. It's Kim.
0: Kimmy! What's going on this morning?
2: Oh, just doing the natural thing, driving to work.
0: All right. Well, keep her between the lines. Do you have an answer for us?
2: Well, I'm going to say, is it driving?
0: Driving, Brian Riley.
1: It's a great guess, but it's not driving.
0: Oh. Dang.
2: All right,
0: Kim. Guys. Nice try. Thank you. Bye-bye. Good morning. Who's this?
3: Mindy.
0: One more time.
3: Mindy.
0: All right, there we go. Mindy.
1: See, you create a new name off this one, Kelly.
0: What's the answer, Cindy?
3: I'm thinking going to work.
0: Going to your trabajo.
1: Is trabajo work?
0: Yep.
1: Okay, I believe you. You're more Mexican than I am. No, it is not trabajo. It is not work. Thank you for the try.
3: Yep, thanks.
0: Bye. Thank you, Mindy. Good morning. Who's this?
4: Hello.
0: Ba-da-bop. Nobody there, Brian Riley. They couldn't take the heat, so they got out the kitchen. Do you have a clue? Because clearly no one got it.
1: I'll give you a clue. It's in the morning. So on average, we do this about 300 days a year. It happens in the morning.
0: Okay.
1: And usually the reason why you have to drink coffee.
0: Huh.
1: I don't know how else to give the clue without giving it away.
0: Okay.
1: It's a morning thing.
0: Well,
1: And it's the reason why you drink coffee.
0: We have a smart group of people listening to the show.
1: I know we do.
0: So maybe somebody will get it at 320-656-9453. If you think you know what the answer is, then jump on the phone and let us know. And you could win this morning in the Golden Ring of Games.

0: Okay, we need to find ourselves a winner today in the Golden Ring of Games. After all, it is hump day, and I don't think we've had a winner yet. So, Brian, the question.
1: Today's question is, on average, you do this about 300 days a year.
0: All right, 320-656-9453. Who's this?
2: Brad.
0: Brad, why don't you drive it home for us and give us the answer, man?
2: I'll drive it home. I'll say brush your teeth.
0: Brush your teeth.
1: Not brush your teeth.
0: Man, I hope you're doing that more than 300 times a year. There's 365 days a year. You're supposed to do it twice a day at least.
1: 2 months of not brushing your teeth is what it equals out to.
0: That's not it, Brad.
2: All right, sounds good.
0: Thank you, sir.
2: Very much. Have a good rest of your day.
0: You do the same. Bye. Good morning. Who's this?
3: This is Ashley.
0: Smashley, what's that answer?
3: Is it wake up on the wrong side of the bed or grumpy?
0: Get grumpy.
1: Wake up grumpy 300 days a year. 100% the correct answer.
0: Dang, that's a lot of days, dude.
1: Hey, I get it.
0: That's the majority of the year you're waking up grumpy.
1: I think that's literally every single work day.
0: What about you, Ashley?
3: Yeah, I always would love to stay in bed, so it makes me a little grumpy.
1: I'm with you.
0: Now, can I share with you guys something?
1: Yeah, you can.
0: You know, I've become a huge fan of neuroscience over the past year.
1: Oh, here it is. Maybe we shouldn't have said this.
0: When you wake up, your brain is still in theta mode, right? So if you tell yourself something positive right away when you wake up, you usually have a better day. That's all I'm going to say. It's scientifically proven. Okay, well,
3: that's
1: awesome. Thank you.
0: Thanks
1: for the advice. Well, Ashley, congratulations. You won the Golden Ring of Games.
3: Woohoo!
0: That's theta waves,
1: okay,
0: I say.
1: We're done with that. We're done.
0: Thank you, Ashley. Hold on. We'll get all your information from you. On the way next, we got the morning survey. We asked you, have you ever accidentally sent a selfie to someone you didn't mean to?
1: Ooh.
0: Yeah, that's a bad one.
1: Mm-hmm.
0: That's bad when that happens. You left us some voicemails. We're going to play those back for you. Coming up in just about 4.5 minutes right here.
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7: A fire weather watch begins at 11 a.m. Friday and remains in effect until 9 p.m. Friday night. Daytime highs approaching 75 today. Under sunny skies, easterly winds around 5 miles per hour. Lows dip down to about 52 tonight, mainly clear skies. Partly cloudy skies tomorrow. Slight chance of rain showers. Daytime highs approaching 78. I'm meteorologist Paul Frombly on 97 Kick. Currently, it's 37 degrees.
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1: Has a friend ever accidentally sent you a selfie meant for someone else?
2: My niece just sent a risque photo. She meant it to send it to only her boyfriend and sent it to everybody in her mailbox. She didn't know she did it until my mother called her and said, did you mean to send me this? And then she tried to tell everybody not to open that, just delete it. I'm sorry, but I would have opened it anyway.
3: My niece had done sent the selfie to her boyfriend, but then she was like downloading the pictures from her cell phone onto my mom's computer. And so it actually took that picture from the selfie and downloaded it on my mother's computer, which my niece was living with my mom at the time. And she got in a world of trouble. Then my niece like tried to tell my mom it wasn't hers, that it was somebody else's, and she had just forwarded the picture onto her boyfriend. And so then my mom was like, no, it's yours.
0: That was your morning survey on The Kelly Jordan Show.
4: She was storming through the house that day, and I could tell she was leaving. And I thought, oh, she'll be back, till she turned around and pointed

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4: We're talking about it.
5: Turn it up. Here's what's trending on the Kelly Jordan Show.
6: You know, it's funny that just happened, Brian. And some people think that you and I act like we're messing up in here, like for the show or whatever.
7: Right.
6: Like that dude Kenny I met from that Mr. D's restaurant. He was like, I like how you guys are just kind of, you know, sloppy on the air. I'm like, yeah, that's not intentional.
7: Yeah, no, we're not supposed to be. Like, we actually get told, hey, clean it up a little bit. We're like, yeah, we'll get right on it. And then
6: we
7: go back down the tubes.
6: Anyway, all right, it's what's trending.
7: Okay.
6: Willie Nelson and Dolly Parton now share this Billboard honor. Hold on a second. I got to make sure that I'm not going to have anything else go wrong here. Okay.
7: Yeah, double check it out.
6: Willie Nelson and Dolly Parton are the only artists to appear on Billboard's Hot Country Songs chart in each of the last 7 decades. Can you believe that, dude? So
7: no.
6: For 70 years, they've appeared in the Hot 100 charts. That is just, no one's going to have a 70-year career again in radio.
7: No.
6: I'm sorry, not in radio, but in music. Or in radio, Ted. Take your pick. So anyway, they have had, the first time Willie appeared on the charts was back in 1962 with Willingly. Willie's now 93 years old.
7: Dang.
6: Boy, when he performs now, like, look, I give it to the guy for getting out on stage and still performing at his age. But, man, it's hard to watch because it's like he's just so ridiculously old now.
7: He really is, isn't he? It's kind of like when you see, I've mentioned it before, but Clint Eastwood, he's like 99.
6: Yeah.
7: And at 92, he looked good. 99.
6: It reminds me of the last time I saw Richard Pryor perform. And it was something on television. I don't remember what it was. And I was just like, oh, man, he's done. But Richard Pryor had MS, though. So that was.
7: Did he? I thought it was something else.
6: No, Richard Pryor had MS, and it was pretty far advanced when he did his last TV appearance. It was like on the comedy. I used to be addicted to stand up comedy. I thought I was going to do that, and then I realized I wasn't funny enough for it.
7: Yeah.
6: But he did like a stand up comedy thing at the Comedy Store for his last TV show appearance.
7: Okay.
6: And it was just like, oh my God, that dude is just done. But anyway, so Willie appeared in 1962, and Dolly's now 80 years old, and she's been on the charts since for the past 7 decades.
7: That's crazy.
6: Just,
7: still.
6: I don't think anyone's going to beat that one.
7: Morgan Wallen?
6: What's that?
7: Morgan Wallen?
6: I don't think he's going to be around for 60 more years.
7: You don't think his music could, though?
6: But the reason why they're on the charts now, it's all thanks to Casey Musgraves' Uncertain Texas is in the Billboard Hot 100, our top 100. So that's why now in 2026, they're both in there as well.
7: Now, Babs is texting in saying Parkinson's, but I looked it up. He did have MS. You were right about that.
6: I knew that Richard. I was a huge Richard fan.
7: He died of a heart attack.
6: Yeah. I don't know like all of what MS does to you.
7: I don't either. I think it's just a degenerative. Like, my understanding, it's degenerative. But I don't. That's about as far and as much as I've ever looked into it.
6: That dude had just some of the funniest

0: Thank you for sharing that with us.
1: Hey, but Brewster's Millions, we know that one.
0: But anyway, yeah, so Dolly and Willie, the only artists ever to have be on the Billboard Hot 100 country charts 7 decades.
1: That's crazy.
0: Unbelievable, man. All thanks to Kacey Musgraves, my girl.
1: Now, here's this. It was just announced the 2026 swimsuit models of Sports Illustrated.
0: All right, so everyone take it
1: Everybody easy. Take it easy. Take it easy, all right? Take a deep breath. But there are 4 different cover models this year. Here they are. And I think you'll know probably 2 of them, which is surprising. One of which, a model by the name of Nicole Williams English.
0: I'm doing my own research.
1: Yeah, do your research. Another one. Open another tab here. Alex Earle. She's been on podcasts. So Alex Earle's been around. She's got some beef with another Alex, the one that does her Call Her Daddy podcast.
0: I'm surprised that they still do the swimsuit issue.
1: Why?
0: Because it's 2026 and we can't celebrate beautiful people anymore.
1: Oh, we are now.
0: Because they make everybody else feel bad. All right, Alex Earle.
1: Yep.
0: Okay.
1: Congratulations.
0: I got a photo pulled up here.
1: Also making it on the cover, Tiffany Haddish, the comedian actress.
0: Oh, I like her.
1: I do too. I thought she got canceled though.
0: What did she do?
1: She made some remarks she probably shouldn't have made.
0: Okay.
1: Kind of like that. And number one, anybody that grew up in the early 2000s,
0: let's go,
1: late 90s, you watched the show Lizzie McGuire. Hillary Duff,
0: dude,
1: rocking the cover of Sports Illustrated this year.
0: Hillary Duff is an absolute knockout.
1: Dude, she's had a glow up this year.
0: And she's 38. She's almost 40. Just looking 40 and fabulous.
1: Yeah, fabulous. They say that Hillary's quiet reinvention marked by confidence, humor, and grace. When Hillary was asked about participating, she was flattered but daunting. She said, "I'm a mom of 4. I'm not a spring chicken. I don't typically frolic around in bathing suits, so it was a little scary." Tiffany Haddish said, "There was a few times I scraped my knee on the lava rocks and was bleeding, and I was like, modeling is a lot harder than I thought it would be."
0: Okay.
1: Which is why they take the photos from above the knees down.
0: I'm looking at Hillary Duff is going to be in Shakopee, Minnesota July.
1: She's got a touring? She's just started touring this year. Dude, I'm telling you, she had a glow up.
0: Good for her. I that doesn't even... Oh.
1: Doesn't look like
0: it. All right, Kelly, take it easy.
1: Settle out.
0: Dirty old man.
1: Settle down, Kelly Jordan. We're just talking about SI. By the way, the Sports Illustrated issues, no word on when they come out, but yeah, check your local Walgreens. It'll be hanging up in that wall. Yeah. You know which one.
0: Every time I see stuff like that, I always look at my son to see if he's taking a gander at it.
1: Does he ever take a...
0: Oh, yeah. Like, we went to an antique shop. I'm sorry that I'm laughing. We went to an antique shop one time.
1: Yep.
0: It's something my family loves to do. And excuse me, there was some antique Playboys there.
1: Yep. Your boy's just sitting on the couch, just having a casual read.
0: I was like, let me keep an eye on this boy and see if he tries to sneak off with one of them things. I don't want to have to pay for it.
1: Oh, that's funny.
0: You break
1: funny.
0: It, you bought it. You know what I'm saying?
1: What would you do if you kind of like surprised him while he was looking at one of those things?
0: Well, here's the thing. And everybody who has a young boy knows this. You open doors slowly when you have a teenage boy in the house. And you make a lot of noise when you're walking towards that door. It's like, you know.
1: Couple 1-2s.
0: Yeah.
1: Also, the movie you were talking about, See No Evil, Hear No Evil.
0: Yeah, that was a hilarious movie.
1: Haven't seen it.
0: That's a good one.
1: Maybe I'll put that on if the Wild game isn't great tonight.
0: Oh, they playing tonight?
1: Yeah. 7:00.
0: Oh, okay. I know that.
1: Well, I knew you were probably going to get
0: Sports.
1: Right. You've been locked in on that whole series this
0: King
1: entire
0: Sports.
1: Time.
0: I'm a bandwagon jumper if there ever was one.
1: Who are they playing in this series, by the way?
0: The team that... Oh, Colorado.
1: Yeah! Hey, what's the Colorado what?
0: Avalanche.
1: Yeah!
0: Look at the kid!
1: Sports.
0: Speaking of games, I got a brand new one that I came up with this morning on my drive into work, and I got all the audio clips and everything when I got in this morning. We're going to play a new game. We're going to take a quick break because I don't want to rush this game.
1: Okay.
0: It's called 15 Seconds, all right?
1: All right.
0: 15 Seconds of Fame. Here's what we're going to do. I'm going to say some names of some people who had 15 seconds of fame. We're going to see if you can remember how they had 15 seconds of fame or why they had 15 seconds of fame.
1: Okay.
0: The reason why is because I was driving in this morning and I was just thinking about that. And I was thinking about the Haktua girl.
1: Yeah.
0: And I was like, I cannot remember her name for the life of me. And she was the biggest thing for a second. I was like, it's funny that these people become such a part of our lives and then they're just gone and you can't even remember who the hell they are.
1: Haktua.
0: Yeah, you remember her.
1: Haley Welch, right?
0: Yep, that one you got right, but we'll see if you can get some of these other ones, okay?
1: Okay.
0: We're going to play 15 Seconds of Fame on the way next.
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10: A fire weather watch begins at 11 a.m. Friday and remains in effect until 9 p.m. Friday night. Ample sunshine expected today with daytime highs approaching 75. Winds out of the east around 5 miles per hour. Mainly clear tonight, lows level off around 52. Slight chance for showers tomorrow, 78. A mix of clouds and sun. I'm meteorologist Paul Frombly on 97 KICK. Currently 37.
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12: In today's Laughter at 20 After, comedian Lachlan Patterson talks about how he knows he's good at banking.
13: I'm still doing pretty well. In fact, I just received a letter from my bank. Outstanding balance. Thank you very much. Thank you. Number one balance there. They call me every week to remind me that I've exceeded my limits there. So jealous they're asking me for money. Can you believe? I am good at banking.
11: That was your Laughter at 20 After. On the Kelly Jordan Show.

0: Jesus, you just burped into the microphone.
1: Dude, I didn't know the mics were live.
0: Well, look over here.
1: That's my bad. That's not professional at all.
0: Oh, my gosh, dude. Today's show's a hot mess.
1: I didn't even know the mics were hot. I couldn't hear anything out of my headphones because these stink.
0: But then you didn't drop an F-bomb.
1: I know.
0: All right, it's time to play 15 Seconds of Fame. Put on a little makeup. Make sure they get your good side. If the world's unspoken. Are you ready for this one?
1: No, but let's go.
0: All right, so I was thinking about the Hawk Tua girl this morning on my drive into work. And I was like, it's amazing that she was everywhere for 15 seconds of fame. And now I can't, or they say 15 minutes of fame.
1: Either way.
0: Okay. And I can't even remember what the hell her name was. Now, you remembered it was Haley
1: Welch.
0: And if you don't know who the Hawk Tua girl is, then you were under a rock when this happened.
2: Hawk Tua and spit on that thing. You get me?
0: Jeez. And she was cute, and then she had a podcast, and then everyone started to hate her because she came out with a cryptocurrency.
1: That just tanked.
0: And I think she ended up getting sued over that or
1: something. She had to. They lost millions of dollars
0: yes.
1: on that.
0: So we're going to do 15 seconds of fame, Brian. I'm going to tell you some names of some people that went crazy viral and were everywhere for a minute, and then they just disappeared off the face of the earth.
1: Okay.
0: All right?
1: Okay.
0: So I'm going to give you this first one. Antoine Dodson. Do you know who Antoine Dodson is?
1: Antoine Dodson. Can I ask a question?
0: I can tell you the year that he went viral.
1: Yeah, go ahead. Give me the year.
0: This would have been 2010 he went viral. Crazy viral. And we have quoted this one before.
1: Okay,
0: all of these you and I have quoted before.
1: Okay, then this one, 2010, was it 2010? Is that the hide your kids, hide your wife guy?
0: Oh, Brian!
3: The hide your kids, hide your wife, and hide your husband because they're raping everybody out here.
1: That guy was amazing.
0: Antoine Dodson was the hide your kids, hide your wife.
1: Do you think when people, like news interviewers, like reporters interview people like that, afterwards, they go, this is gold, or they go, God dang, I wish I wouldn't have got that.
0: I was thinking that because of the next one. Actually, I'm not going to do that because then that's going to give away what the next one was.
1: Okay.
0: But with one of them, I was like, are they just like, well, then I'm like, why do they throw it on the air? Do they do it to go viral? Because
1: that's what I'm wondering. Like, unless they don't have anybody better and the other people are just super bland.
0: All right, let's see if you can get this one. I bet you'll get this one.
1: Okay.
0: I know you'll get this one. Tay Zonde.
1: Oh, yeah. Of course, I'm going to get that one. He's a Minnesota guy.
0: Right.
1: He's the
4: chocolate rain. Chocolate rain. Some stay dry and others feel the pain. Chocolate rain.
0: That is one of the first viral videos I remember. That was back in 2007. He went viral with that.
1: South Park did an episode with all the viral people, like the Star Wars guy and the what was it, a groundhog that did the face.
0: Oh, yeah.
1: It was one of the, Tay Zonde was one of the characters that was in it, too.
0: And that's awesome.
1: It was hilarious.
0: All right. How about Kimberly Wilkins, a.k.a. Sweet Brown? She went viral back in 2012.
1: Kimberly Wilkins?
0: I guarantee almost everybody in the audience has quoted her.
1: This one?
0: Yeah. So she calls herself Sweet Brown.
1: Sweet Brown? I have no idea.
0: It's another. I'll give you a hint just to see if you can get it. It's another newscast one.
1: I don't know. I honestly, okay. I don't know.
0: So Sweet Brown, she went viral back in 2012 giving a news interview about escaping an apartment fire.
5: I ran for my life, and then the smoke got me. I got bronchitis. Ain't nobody got time for that.
1: Oh! I didn't know that's what she went by.
0: Yeah, Sweet Brown, Kimberly Wilkins was the Ain't Nobody Got Time For That.
1: Ain't nobody got time for that.
0: That's been quoted how much, dude?
1: I honestly don't know if I've ever listened to that clip.
0: And the funny thing is, like, all of these have billions of views over just tons of different, you know, channels and everything else.
1: And how many of them do you think of those people, a part of those viral clips, are making money off them still?
0: Probably none.
1: None of them.
5: Hey, the fast naked up on that.
0: Whoops.
1: Yeah.
5: Ain't nobody got time for that.
1: Ain't nobody got time for that.
0: But after watching her interview, I was like, they had to have known that that was ridiculous.
1: Oh, yeah.
5: I ran for my life, and then the smoke got me. I got bronchitis. Ain't nobody got time for that.
1: What? Do you remember the comedian? He's a bigger black guy, and he kind of sounds like that. He was on The Last Comic Standing.
0: Oh, I don't know.
1: Dang it. Now I have to look it up, but he sounds just like that.
0: All right, here's another one for you. How about Charlie Davies?
1: I think Abigail just texted in the answer to this. Well, hold on. Maybe not.
0: Well, Charlie Davies, who do you think it is? Charlie Davies went viral back in 2007.
1: Yeah.
0: So very early on in YouTube's life.
1: Because Abigail just texted in. She's great segment. We had our three-year-old watch the Ouch Charlie video last night. Is that what it is?
0: That's Ouch exactly Charlie? What it is, yeah.
6: Ouch! Ouch, Charlie! Ouch! Charlie! That really hurts!
0: I could watch that one over and over again. I love that video.
1: Yes. That one's actually fantastic.
0: Nice call on that one. This one's a little bit deeper of a cut. Do you know who Mateo Beltran was?
1: Mateo? When did that come out?
0: Mateo Beltran was back in 2014. Mateo is obviously Matthew.
1: Matt.
0: But yeah. Well, if I tell you that, I might have just given it away by saying that.
1: That his name is Matthew?
0: It's Mateo. They call him Mateo.
1: I don't know.
0: Mateo Beltran was the Listen Linda. Listen, Linda. Do you remember that?
1: Oh, yeah.
6: Linda, listen, Linda.
0: I love that kid so
1: much. That's so fantastic.
0: It's so funny. When I was pulling these clips this morning, I was like watching the entire videos. It took me way longer than it should because of that reason.
1: It's crazy. Sarah just texted again, what about Listen, Linda? Like right before that, too.
0: See, that's the crazy thing. Like all these people were such a big thing. And it's like, I didn't know any of their names until I didn't know that was Sweet Brown or Antoine Dodson.
1: That's actually funny.
0: How about this one? I'll give you another one. Do you know who Alex and Frankie Venegas are? Alex and Frankie Venegas. This is a more recent one. This is about 2021.
1: Ooh.
0: They went viral.
1: They're brothers?
0: They went viral in 2021.
1: I don't know. I don't know those names. They don't sound familiar at all.
0: Alex and Frankie Venegas on Island Boy.
1: Shit, that's your names?
0: Yeah.
1: Oh, you should call them
7: Fly Soldier.
1: Because
7: I'm an island boy, and I've been trying to make it. Oh, I'm an island boy. I'm just island boy. I'm going to get key white wine. Ooh. You're going to keep that.
1: I don't know. Also, what did he say before that? I'm gonna be an island boy, or
0: I don't know what he said.
1: I don't think anything he said. I don't think anything he said in the last sentence is English.
0: Dang, I wish I would have grabbed more of these. I didn't know that this was actually gonna be fun to play. I was worried it was gonna suck.
1: There's some Amy texting in. What about the put it in reverse, Terry? That's one of the best videos of all time. The 4th of July, where the guy he's in the wheelchair, and it's an electric wheelchair,
0: yeah.
1: And they light it, and he can't go. There, put it in reverse, Terry. Oh, Terry! Oh, no! Oh, my God. That one is an electric video.
0: Let's see. Sorry, it's going to take a second to get there.
1: You got
0: to
1: get ahead.
0: This happened to my grandma one time.
1: She got stuck in a fireworks storm.
8: Mango, Terry. Put it in reverse, Terry. Oh, Lord.
0: The dude is just getting hit with fireworks.
1: He's just standing right in the middle of that.
0: One time we were at a 4th of July thing, and my dad, he was probably drunk as hell.
1: Probably.
0: Threw all the old fireworks into the bonfire.
1: Mm-hmm.
0: They were spent fireworks, but there's obviously still stuff in there. And my poor grandma's got two bad hips, a bad knee, you know, half an ankle.
1: Yeah.
0: And the Roman candle is just right at her. She's just getting blasted.
1: She's just getting peppered.
0: And no one went to help her.
1: That's actually awesome.
0: My poor grandma's just getting showered.
1: Some other people were texting in some other great, like the Ocean Spray skateboarder dude.
0: Oh, that's a good one.
1: That one's great, yeah. When he's listening to Fleetwood Mac.
0: We should hold on to these and maybe do this again.
1: That's fine. There's one video that you would have to watch. Do you remember the surfer guy where he's trying to explain surfing in the barrels?
0: No, I don't remember.
1: I'll have to
0: one.
1: Show you the video because me talking about it will not do it justice.
0: Yeah,
1: it's not funny when you talk. You have to watch the video.
0: Well, we'll bring this back again. I didn't know it was going to be fun. That's why I didn't grab a ton of them because I was going to try and move quickly through it.
1: We love nostalgia.
0: Nicely done, Brian.
1: You
0: got a few of them. You got a few.
1: Just a few.
0: It's funny that backup Terry video is just playing on a loop now.
1: Don't reverse, Terry!
0: All right, we want to know from you, have you ever just absolutely bombed a job interview?
1: Oh, yeah.
0: If you don't know, I had a job interview yesterday because I'm always worried I'm going to lose my job.
1: Yep.
0: So I lined one up at a boating supply store, and it was a catastrophe. I'm going to tell you all about it coming up next, but we want to hear your stories, too. Have you ever just absolutely bombed a job interview? I know Brian's got a story, too.
1: Yep.
0: It's coming up next on the Kelly George Show.

0: Have you ever just bombed a job interview and you walked out and thought, my God, that was one of the worst moments of their life and of my life?
1: Yep.
0: 320-656-9453. Let's take your calls and texts. Now, I had a job interview yesterday, not because I'm leaving the radio show,
1: right,
0: but because I always think that I'm going to get let go, and I want to have something else that I can go to if they let me go. You've never been fired from a radio job, Brian, so you don't know what it feels like. It's scary, especially when you got a wife and kids depending on you.
1: Yeah.
0: You don't know what that's like.
1: No.
0: So I had an interview yesterday at a boating supply store.
1: That's unbelievable, by the way.
0: And I wasn't going to go because whenever I calm down and I'm like, all right, I'm probably not getting fired, then I'm like, why did I line up a job interview?
1: Why am I doing this?
0: But they carved out time for me, and I love people who work on boats and are all about boats. So I went anyway. Right. And it was one of the worst job interviews ever.
1: What happened?
0: So first of all, they're like, okay, so, you know, what is your experience with boats? I was like, well, I have one.
1: Shut up. You didn't say that.
0: Well, I didn't say it like that, but I was like, well, I love boating. I was like, I love everything about boats. I love watching boat videos. I love being out on my boat.
1: Did you show them your boating video?
0: No, I should have.
1: You should have.
0: That would have closed the deal.
1: I love boating so much, I take video of myself doing it.
0: And I was just like, so I really love it, and I'm willing to learn. And I don't know why I was trying to sell myself, because I was like, I don't have time to go work this job.
1: Right.
0: I almost wanted them to offer me the job so I could turn it down.
1: So you can feel accomplished?
0: So the kid knows he's still got some smoke, you know?
1: Right.
0: And I was like, well, you know, I don't know a whole lot, but I can figure a lot of things out, you know? And I said, as long as it's not like motor related, I can probably figure it out.
1: And what did they say?
0: They're like, okay, well, we do sell a lot of parts for people who are working on their motors. I was like, okay. I said, well, maybe if I'm here long enough, you know, I can learn from you guys.
1: Yeah, I can catch on.
0: I can pick up on the way it all works.
1: And he looked at you like, probably not, bud.
0: And then he goes, well, now's the time of year that we're open late. He's like, normally we close at 5, but we stay open till 9 this time of year because everyone's trying to get their boats ready to go out on the lake.
1: Yeah.
0: I was like, yeah, that's going to be a problem for me. I was like, I wake up at 3 a.m. for work. So I was looking at maybe working from 1 to 4.
1: Just setting your own hours.
0: This shows you I've been out of the corporate world. For way too long.
1: There's nothing better where you just go, yeah, that's not going to work.
0: Well, then he goes, well, weekends is a big one too. I was like, okay, yeah, I DJ weddings on Saturdays, so I'm probably not going to be able to. I said, I can't do Friday nights because I DJ weddings on Friday and Saturdays. And he's like, well, I said, I can come in on Sunday. He goes, yeah, we're not even open on Sunday.
1: That's fantastic.
0: So I started to sweat a little bit because I was like, this is going really bad. And if I needed this job, this would be really, really bad. So at the end of it, I was just, they didn't say anything to me they're like, okay, well, we'll get back to you. I was like,
1: No, you won't.
0: Like, why would you get back to me? That was absolutely a terrible show of a human being going for a job that is just a terrible fit for them.
1: Did you feel worse leaving the place than you did when you got there?
0: I feel like a complete idiot. I should have just called and been like, hey, man, I'm not going to be able to make it in for that interview. But because they carved out time for me, I felt bad doing that.
1: So it's funny because I was playing ball last night and a buddy of mine heard us talking about it yesterday.
0: Yeah.
1: And he's like, did Kelly go do the interview? I was like, you didn't talk about it. We didn't text.
0: No.
1: And I was like, he probably did. But my guess is that he just bombed the interview.
0: Because on the way home, I was like, I'm not going to tell anybody about this. And right. I was like, well, I have to because I brought it up.
1: Because he was asking me, he's like, do you think he went? I go, he probably went, but he probably bombed the interview because of something that he said that he just felt stupid about.
0: Well, it's also once you screw up, then you're inside your own head and you're like, oh my God, that was so dumb. And then it spirals out of control at an alarming rate.
1: Now, Danielle wants to know why you stopped door dashing.
0: It's just too hard on your car.
1: Yeah, it is.
0: It's so hard. I love door dashing.
1: It's fun.
0: Loved it. But I was putting I already put 500 miles a week minimum on my car.
1: Yeah, you don't need to be putting 1,000 on.
0: Right. So doing that, it was just too much on my car. I would love to go back to door dashing.
1: You should see if Amazon drivers driving their rigs and they go deliver some packages.
0: I can do that.
1: I don't know if you can do it between the hours of 1 and 4.
0: Right. I got to be able to set my own hour.
1: Yeah. I don't know if that's really possibly the thing. Jenna said, to be fair, you probably gave them a really good story to go home and tell their families.
0: Yeah. Like this complete idiot came in.
1: This guy came in, didn't have any hours to work, but he wanted the job.
0: Now, Brian, we got to take a quick break, but I know you got a story about completely bombing a job interview.
1: Yep.
0: And we got someone on hold here. Don't hang up. Don't hang up. Everybody hangs up instantly when I put them on hold. But anyway, so I want to hear your story. I want to hear everybody else's story about just completely bombing. My interview was like maybe 7.5 minutes, dude.
1: Wow. And isn't it like a half hour drive for you from your house?
0: It was an hour and a half from here. And then
1: straight there?
0: Yeah. Because they just told me show up when you can. So I was like, let me just get this out of the way. So I went straight there. So it was an hour and a half drive from here. And then about a 45-minute drive home.
1: You bust that door open like you're about
0: to. For a seven-minute interview.
1: For them to go, yeah, we'll give you a call, dude.
0: All right. We're going to hear Brian Riley's story about bombing a job interview. We want to hear yours. 320-656-9453.
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10: A fire weather watch begins at 11 a.m. Friday and remains in effect until 9 p.m. Friday night. Ample sunshine expected today, with daytime highs approaching 75. Winds out of the east, around 5 miles per hour. Mainly clear tonight, lows level off around 52. Slight chance for showers tomorrow, 78, a mix of clouds and sun. I'm meteorologist Paul Frombly on 97 Kick. Currently 37.
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11: It's how I brighten my mornings.

0: So I was telling you guys about absolutely bombing a job interview yesterday that I had for a part-time job. James said I'd laugh my booty off if they end up calling you back and offering you the job.
1: That'd be fantastic.
0: That would be hilarious.
1: That'd be great luck for you.
0: Then I'd take it out of guilt. But did you ever bomb a job interview? 320-656-9453. What's up?
2: So I was out of work and I had two job interviews in one day.
0: Ooh.
2: And I was so nervous. Both companies were so cool. And I went to the first one and I was so nervous. I kept calling it by the wrong name. I couldn't remember which company I was seeing first.
3: Oh no.
2: So I was at this interview. I kept referring to them by the wrong name. It just kept getting worse and worse. So I was like, okay, shake it off. Time to go to the next interview that day. And by that point, I was so flustered that I did the same thing at the second interview.
0: Yes. Yes.
2: I did not get either job.
0: I mean, there's been plenty of times where I forgot the name of the person that's interviewing me in the middle of the interview.
1: That part doesn't shock me at all.
0: Did they even, like, call you back or anything? Or maybe they even knew, like, oh, she knows that she didn't get this job.
2: They sent like the courtesy thanks but no thanks, but it was definitely a courtesy. We knew.
0: Good luck in your future endeavors.
2: Exactly.
0: Thank you so much for the phone call this morning.
1: That's funny.
0: Jenna says she has a great business idea. Hire her. She goes in and bombs an interview, and then when you walk in, you look a lot better.
1: That's
0: great.
1: Genius.
0: It's a great idea, Jenna. Now, you bombed a job interview, Brian.
1: Oh yeah.
0: What happened with yours?
1: So when I was in college, I don't know why at the time I thought I could do this job, because looking back, there's no way I could have. It was like to be a helper for a senior living center.
0: Okay.
1: So like I would be the one to give them the baths and I would be the one to like prepare them and do all that stuff. Well, my roommate at the time did that for work. They were like, it's the easiest job ever, dude. Like you don't have to. It's not. Every once in a while you have something gross that happens. Otherwise, it's fine. It's easy and they pay you handsomely. And as a 19-year-old kid, I just heard pay you handsomely. So I was like, yeah, I'll go in. I'll go get this job. Go get some money.
0: So what happened in the interview?
1: So I went and sat down in the interview. I go in looking like I normally do for work nowadays. Sweatpants, t-shirt that was...
0: Dressed for success.
1: For success. I didn't think much of it at the time because I thought I had the in knowing the person working there. So I just kind of took it with a grain of salt. I sat down and I remember them asking me a bunch of questions. And one that stuck out like the most... She asked me, she goes, do you ever cut corners at your job? And I sat there, and at the time I delivered furniture, and I was like, oh, yeah, all the time. And I proceed to tell her.
0: Like, that was a positive thing.
1: Yeah, I proceed to tell her like four different times that I have cut corners at my job at delivering furniture in order for things to work out well for me. And she just stood there and like in awe, like, oh, my. And then as soon as I finished that one, she goes, yeah, we'll give you a call. And I go, sounds great. Can't wait. And I like got up and left, texted my roommate, and I was like, I got it.
0: Crush it.
1: Got it. Then I was like a week and a half later, I was like, hey, did they ask him? I haven't got a call yet. No, never got a call.
0: Yeah, I'm not surprised.
1: Yeah, no, I don't know if it was the outfit choice.
0: I cut corners all the time.
1: The response to my answers.
0: Oh, what it might have been. Funny.
1: To be fair, it was probably for the better that they didn't hire me.
0: 320-656-9453. What happened with you?
4: I had a story.
0: Yeah, what happened?
4: So I went to an interview, and the morning before, took a bite of a brownie, and I just thought it was just the brownie that my mom had made.
0: No way.
4: It was shrooms.
0: Hold on. It was mushrooms?
4: My mom had made shrooms, like, brownies, and I just thought they were regular brownies, so I took a bite, and it didn't kick in until I sat down for my interview.
1: That's
0: no way.
1: Epic.
4: And... the lady's asking me questions, and then when we were done, she was like, you can go. And I was like, I really can't. She was like, what do you mean? And I was like, I forgot how to walk.
1: That's awesome. So she had to carry you out?
4: No, I just sat there, and she sat there for like 20 minutes, and she was like, what about now? And I was like, nope. I was like, I can't feel my feet.
0: Did you know why this was happening to you?
4: Well, I figured that like, I didn't because I didn't know that there was shrooms.
0: Yeah.
4: But I was like, you know, this is normal. It's cool. I was like, I don't know why. And then after the 20 minutes, I got up and I left.
0: You didn't hear from them, did you?
4: No.
1: Yeah. That's straight out of a sitcom or something like that.
0: Oh.
4: I just like, it was so good. I was like, oh, I got a brownie. This is a great day. I have the interview.
1: The best part is it's not like your friend made the brownies or like right. your mom made the brownies. That's so awesome.
4: My mom made them for my dad.
1: I'm coming to hang out at your parents' house on the weekends because it sounds like it's a riot based on
0: wild scene.
1: Based on the bakery that's going on.
0: Thank you for the phone call. That is so funny.
1: That's actually fantastic.
0: Oh, man. What would it like to be on mushrooms and not know why you're feeling that way?
1: Especially, you're just sitting there like, uh-oh.
0: This ain't right.
1: Natasha texting in, one time I was in an interview when they asked, why do you want to work here? And I said, heard the benefits were great.
0: Yeah, there you go.
1: Hey, great answer.
0: You start Monday.
1: Great answer.
0: That's great.
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9: A fire weather watch begins at 11 a.m. Friday and remains in effect until 9 p.m. Friday night. Ample sunshine expected today, with daytime highs approaching 75. Winds out of the east, around 5 miles per hour. Mainly clear tonight, lows level off around 52. Slight chance for showers tomorrow, 78, a mix of clouds and sun. I'm meteorologist Paul Frobley on 97 KICK. Currently 37.
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0: That probably
1: would
0: work.
1: That actually did work.
0: Yeah. Ron said brakes. Julie said brakes. What I was looking for was wash machine.
1: Yeah, I mean, yeah.
0: They both worked.
1: I like brakes.
0: Drum. Well, two, I don't care what you like. I was looking for wash machine. How's it connected? Wash machine is the answer.
1: Or brakes.
0: You don't get to just pick what you like.
1: It's 2026. I feel like we can.
0: Wash machine.
1: Or brakes.
0: That's what I was looking. Hey, that's it. Mic off.
18: Brakes.
0: Mic off. If you didn't know, now you know how it's all connected.
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0: We got what's trending on the way next. Woody Harrelson and Matthew McConaughey, they got a show coming out together. That should be a good one. I got that story coming up for you.
1: And one of the most anticipated movies coming out this summer, Elon Musk has a problem with.
0: Okay. Did you see this text that came in? So we were talking about people bombing job interviews earlier.
1: Yeah.
0: Nate the Sprinkler Dude texted in. I interviewed a kid who showed up in gym shorts. Sounds kind of like you, Brian Riley.
1: Hey, it was probably me.
0: And showed up in gym shorts and flip-flops. Asked him about his previous job. And he said, I showed up most of the times I was scheduled.
1: Most of the times.
0: I'm guessing Nate the Sprinkler Dude did not hire that guy.
1: There's a good chance, no.
0: Oh, man, that is so funny. Some people just don't get it, dude.
1: Have you heard that, like, this generation's, like, having their parents go to the interview with them?
0: Oh, God, yes.
1: It's the craziest thing I've ever heard.
0: It is just, my wife would do that for our kids, too.
1: Absolutely not.
0: Oh,
1: not a chance
0: God.
1: I would do that if I ever have kids.
0: No, don't.
1: No.
0: You're smart. All right, we got what's trending coming up next on The Kelly Jordan Show.

0: This actually sounds like a really good show.
1: If you're talking about it,
2: I got some big news.
3: We're talking about it.
4: Turn it up. Here's what's trending on the Kelly Jordan Show.
0: So, you know, there's a rumor going around, and there's some maybe truth behind the fact that Woody Harrelson and Matthew McConaughey might be brothers. Well, they have a show coming out called Brothers. It's going to kind of tease on that rumor that they might be related. Now, they're going to play fictionalized versions of themselves. They say, picture Curb Your Enthusiasm.
5: Yep.
0: Where it's the people playing themselves. You know, Ted Danson plays Ted Danson and so on and so forth. But it's kind of a fictionalized version of themselves. They say they've filmed 8 episodes so far. And he says the show starts with him coming to Texas to hang out with Matthew McConaughey. But once his bus is inside the gates of his ranch, it's not going to go anywhere. That was the concept, and that's what they've done for the first 8 episodes of the show. I think this will be absolutely hilarious.
5: Matthew McConaughey hanging out at his house?
0: Well, Matthew McConaughey and Woody Harrelson together in a fictionalized, you know, comedy. I think this will be actually really funny. Now, the funny thing is I was reading the story. I'm like, okay, where do I find this show? They filmed 8 episodes. It doesn't even say where you can find it. So maybe Hulu. I mean, it's not that important for you to look now.
5: No, I'm looking it up because aren't they technically like supposed to be fake brothers?
0: That's what I said at the beginning of the story, but you were on your phone and you didn't hear it. So
5: no, you're right.
0: So yes, they are. They say that they are brothers
5: because they were in True Detective together.
0: Mm-hmm.
5: Nah, there's nothing else that's coming up about it.
0: That's all right. That's all right, man.
5: That's all we had, huh?
0: We know it's coming out. Yeah. I mean, I don't have a ton of details because the show hasn't come out yet.
5: Yeah, but I figured they would at least fire off something, you know?
0: Well, like you can get it on Hulu or, YouTube or wherever you can be able to find it. But this sounds like a show that I would absolutely love. I love Curb Your Enthusiasm, so.
5: That's a great show.
0: And with these two, I think these two guys are awesome. So it'll be, I don't know, whenever it does come out, it's going to be called Brothers, so.
5: I'm excited about that.
0: Yes, sir.
5: So the new Odyssey movie, another thing that I'm really excited about, set to hit theaters July 17th.
0: Now, what is that?
5: The Odyssey is the classic book. I think everybody probably watched some sort of it or learned about it in school. It's one of the oldest stories ever written in Greek mythology.
0: Oh, okay.
5: You know?
0: Okay.
5: And so Christopher Nolan is directing it, and the cast is insane. Matt Damon, Tom Holland, Anne Hathaway, Robert Pattinson, Zendaya, Charlize Theron, John Bernthal. Like, there's a ton of people. Travis Scott's also in it. Now,
0: Travis
5: here's the thing.
0: Scott.
5: Yeah, Travis Scott's even in it. Now, here's the thing that really grinds my gears. Elon Musk decided he's going to chime in on this whole thing because, you know, he knows movies.
0: Yeah.
5: And he said he's upset with the new version of the Odyssey because it features a black Helen of Troy. Now, it's going to be played by Lupita Nyong'o. Now, you might know her from the movies like Black Panther, Us, A Quiet Place Day One, 12 Years a Slave. Like, she's in a lot of movies.
0: Okay.
5: Very, very good actress. Very, very talented. And, of course, he's mad about it because it doesn't depict

0: 100%.
1: Like the new Harry Potter television show, they changed up the characters in that one just a bit.
0: Okay.
1: I don't like that. Or if you change a storyline to fit whatever is going on in this day and age.
0: Oh, yeah.
1: I hate that.
0: Yeah.
1: Like, especially if you're remaking it, remake it. Like, don't try to put your own twist on it.
0: Or if it doesn't fit, then don't remake it.
1: Right. It's a crazy concept. But I think this is going to fit because nobody's ever done it before. It's a brand new concept. I'm excited about this. And if you are, too, the new Odyssey movie set to hit theaters July 17th.
0: That might be a good one to see on the big screen.
1: They're saying that IMAX, like, sold out within minutes.
0: Really?
1: Yeah.
0: And those tickets are expensive, yeah, too.
1: Super expensive.
0: Like $50, I think, or something like that.
1: 100%.
0: Woo! All right, Brian, we've been talking about it.
1: Mm-hmm.
0: And it's time to be about it.
1: Yeah.
0: Winstock tickets.
1: Come on!
0: Now, we're going to keep this one easy today, and we're going to do the Winstock word game. Now, whatever contestant we get on the phone right now, they have a shot at winning. They got first crack at winning.
1: That's right.
0: If they don't win the Winstock word game, we're going to go to a texter number 99 texting in the word Winstock right now to 320-656-9453. But before we get to that, we need a contestant for the Winstock word game.
1: Yep.
0: Very simple game, Brian. You give them two letters.
1: That's right.
0: They got to come up with 10 words in 15 seconds. Starting with those letters.
1: Yeah.
0: If you think you got what it takes, then here's the number. 320-656-9453. Call us up. Let's play. Somebody said stop saying, oh, that's a letter, not a number.
1: Nah.
0: 320.
1: Oh, bummer.
0: Damn.

0: Good morning. Who's this?
1: This is Jeff.
0: Jeff, are you ready to play the Winstock word game?
1: Oh, sure am.
0: All right. Well, you are our contestant up now. If you don't win this, we're going to the 99 texter texting in the word Winstock right now to 320-656-9453. But you got first crack at him, okay?
1: Okay.
0: All right, brother. We're going to play right after Ella Langley.
1: All right. Sounds good.

0: It is time for the Winstock word game. Hopefully, Jeff did not hang up during the Ella Langley song that we just all enjoyed together. Jeff, are you still there, sir?
1: I'm still here.
0: All right, Jeff. It is time to play the Winstock word game.
2: Hey, yo.
1: Oh, hi, Brian.
2: Hey. I'm just sitting over here. Don't worry. Hanging out.
0: Brian Riley, break it down for him.
2: All right. So here's the deal, Jeff. You've got 15 seconds to get 10 words right with the two letters that I give you. If you can do that in the allotted time, you're going to Winstock 2026 for free. Now, here's the kicker. If you do not get that, we are going to go to the 99 texter to text in that keyword Winstock to 320-656-9453, and they will be going to Winstock, and unfortunately, probably not going to be you, all right?
1: All right, sounds good.
2: A couple things to add. You can use plural letters or plural words on that. Can all any way you could do it. It can be names, just as long as you use the two letters, okay?
1: All right.
2: All right, so the two letters that I'm going to give you in honor of Winstock 2026 is D-I. D as in dog, I as in ice.
0: Query.
2: Okay.
0: What does it have to do with Winstock?
2: Dierks Bentley starts with D-I.
0: Oh, okay.
2: You didn't let me finish.
0: Well, usually you lead with that.
2: Okay, Dierks Bentley starts with D-I. So D-I is going to be the letters. So D as in dog, I as in ice. So you can use words like dirt, dice, things like that, okay?
1: Okay.
2: All right, Jeff, are you ready to do this thing?
1: Yes.
2: We will start the timer after I say go. Kelly Jordan, are you ready?
3: My finger's on the timer, Brian.
2: All right, let's do this thing. 3, 2, 1, go!
1: Dirt, dice, dirty, dirtieth, dirtier, diamond, ding, dinging, dinger, diddle.
0: Nicely done, man.
2: You
0: paused there for a while. I was like, oh,
2: I got
0: no.
2: I'm not going to lie. I got real worried, but then you dropped the diddle bomb on us all, and everything went back to normal.
0: Some people will be afraid to drop that word on the radio, but not you.
2: Not you, Jeff.
1: No,
2: you're a man of...
1: Jeff the Pope.
2: Yeah, you are.
0: Jeff the Pope.
2: Jeff the Pope using great words.
1: I'm the Pope, yeah.
2: He's using the great words.
1: Well, Jeff, use that word.
2: Congratulations. You are going to Winstock 2026.
1: All right.
0: Hold on 1 second, Jeff. We're going to get all your information from you.
2: Such a funny word.
0: Yeah, it is. Hey, by the way, we're going to play Friend or Foe on Friday. Four Winstock tickets.
2: Heck yeah.
0: If you didn't, if you didn't win today, we got another shot coming up on Friday for you.
2: Perfect.
0: On the way next, we got Happy Hour. These teens stopped to help somebody with a flat tire. That's already a Happy Hour story.
2: Yep.
0: But it gets better than that. It's all thanks to Audio Video Extremes. It's on the way next. We call it Happy Hour. Didn't need that.
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23: A fire weather watch begins at 11 a.m. Friday and remains in effect until 9 p.m. Friday night. Ample sunshine expected today with daytime highs approaching 75. Winds out of the east around 5 miles per hour. Mainly clear tonight, lows level off around 52. Slight chance for showers tomorrow, 78. A mix of clouds and sun. I'm meteorologist Paul Frombly on 97 KICK. Currently, it's 45 degrees.
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0: This is the Kelly Jordan Show, and it's brought to you by C&D Granite on Wild Country 99. In today's Laughter at 20 After, comedian Lachlan Patterson talks about how he knows he's good at banking.
24: I'm still doing pretty well. In fact, I just received a letter from my bank. Outstanding balance. Thank you very much. Thank you. Number one balance. They call me every week to remind me that I've exceeded my limits. They're so jealous they're asking me for money. Can you believe? I am good at banking.
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0: girl.
1: It started with them helping with a flat tire. They ended up saving someone's life.
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3: It makes me happy.
1: All right, so this is an amazing story of three teenage boys who helped a man out. So, his name is Diego Fernandez Del Gato.
4: Got it.
1: And he was on the side of the road. He's 65 years old, and this was back in April, and he was changing a flat tire and started to experience some chest pains. It's not good for a 65-year-old mm-hmm. man on the side of the road. I'm guessing in Florida, it was probably hot and humid in April, mm-hmm. and this is bad news. Now, there was three teens nearby. There was 16-year-olds Logan Royer and Cody Magrone and 17-year-old Brody Murray. They were sitting there eating their McDonald's, and they said, hey, look at that guy over there. Looks like he's maybe having some troubles changing that tire. Let's go help him out. He's an older gentleman. We're sitting right here. We're three young teenage dudes. We can easily help this guy change a tire. So they roll over there, and Diego, they see him kind of hunched over on the side of the road, and they said, sir, are you okay? Well, he wasn't responding to them. He was just clutching his chest. Well, luckily, these quick-thinking teens called 911, and you can see the rescue cut on body camera.
5: Sir, you okay? Well, the rescue's here to check you out, okay? You have chest hurt?
1: He was in the process of having a heart attack.
4: Oh.
1: Now, whether that came from having to change the tire or if it started before, they're not really sure, but they knew he was having a heart attack, so they rushed him to the hospital immediately. They said had those young men not come over to help him, he probably would have died right there on the side of the road because he was having a massive heart attack to where he couldn't even stand up. And, heart attacks just scare me so much. But his son said God didn't send angels with wings. He sent those boys. And the boy said, you know, it doesn't hurt to stop and help someone once in a while. He said, anyone, just help people out. It can go a long way. And the boys were recognized at City Hall receiving a proclamation of outstanding citizenship awards
4: wow.
1: for all three boys for helping this guy out.
4: Wow, dude.
1: Pretty impressive, man.
4: And just doing that. Because how many times are you going to drive by somebody?
1: You're right, dude. You're right. We've all done it where we just like, they're fine.
4: Right.
1: You just keep driving.
4: Oh, bummer. You got a flat tire. You'll figure it out.
1: Or you get worried because you're like, well, is this a trick? Like, is that person pretending to have a flat tire so they can rob me?
4: Good for those kids, man.
1: Heck yeah, man. I love that story. And thank goodness that Diego is doing all right.
4: Yes, sir.
1: That's why we do these stories with Audio Video Extremes,
4: man. Got to.
1: Yeah, man. You know that they love these happy hour stories over there at Audio Video Extremes, and we love them. So we keep doing the stories, and hopefully you see that society isn't as bad as they want you to believe it is. That was today's happy hour, thanks to Audio Video Extremes. All right, we got to look at your local news. That is coming up. We also got, maybe it's just me where I bring something to the show. Maybe only I find interesting. How did this guy turn stale bread and the bags that it came in into a $10 billion industry? It's pretty interesting. At least I find it interesting. I don't know. We'll see. We'll see what you think, but maybe it's just me. I might be the only one. We also got your small town salute on the way, too, here on The Kelly Jordan Show.

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1: We want to say good morning to everybody listening in Lake City, Minnesota, population 5,200. 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
18: A fire weather watch begins at 11 a.m. Friday and remains in effect until 9 p.m. Friday night. Ample sunshine expected today with daytime highs approaching 75. Winds out of the east around 5 miles per hour. Mainly clear tonight, lows level off around 52. Slight chance for showers tomorrow, 78, a mix of clouds and sun. I'm meteorologist Paul Frombly on 97 Kick. Currently, it's 45 degrees.
19: Turn it into a $10 billion business. Ooh. I find this story so interesting. I'm going to tell you all about it coming up next when we do Maybe It's Just Me here on The Kelly Jordan Show.

0: to $10 billion.
1: Sometimes Kelly finds things interesting that no one else does. We mean absolutely no one. It's time for Maybe It's Just Me.
0: Brian Riley, you and I aren't the only ones looking for side hustles here and there.
2: Okay.
0: Even biological chemists, or I'm sorry, organic chemists there look for side hustles sometimes.
2: Okay.
0: I'm going to tell you about one. His name is Roger Wittenberg. And he noticed that bakeries were throwing away a ton of bread, and he thought, well, why are they throwing that away? Obviously, it's old, but is it so old that no one could eat it or nothing could eat it?
2: Okay.
0: So he went to the place, and he said, hey, could I have all your old bread when you throw it out? I'd like to repurpose it. They said, sure, we're throwing it out. We don't care. Well, he started taking it to pork farmers in the area and selling them the bread. But now he was left with a ton of plastic bags. He didn't know what to do with them. And he was, because he was an organic chemist, he was kind of an environmentalist, and he knew that throwing these bags away had to be terrible for the environment.
2: Right.
0: So he started thinking about it, and he said, huh, I wonder what I could do. How about if I take all of it, shred it all up, heat it up, melt it together, and make fake wood out of it?
2: Huh.
0: So he does it. He tries it. Obviously, it wasn't a success the first time. But as he perfected the recipe, he kind of thought, wait, I don't really need the bread. I could sell the bread and use the bags to make this fake wood. Well, he did exactly that. He turned his company into a decking company called TEK, which now buys all the plastic bags. You know, when you see them at like Target and Walmart,
2: yeah,
0: where you bring your plastic bags to recycle them.
2: Yep.
0: This company buys all of those. Now, when he first started, the boards were really ugly. He found that if he tried to dye them to look like regular wood, they would lose some of their integrity. Well, he got that figured out now, too. So it takes approximately 2,250 bags,
2: okay,
0: to make one 2x6. And this company, jeez, is cranking out 2x6 after. So you can imagine the amount of bags that they're keeping from going in landfills,
2: yeah,
0: which live forever,
2: right,
0: in our landfills, right? Or they end up in the ocean choking out some whale.
2: Sure, turtle.
0: Right. Now they're going to him, and he's making, his company makes $10 billion a year. And it all started with him figuring out, how can I have a side hustle selling this old bread? Starts a decking company called Trex, and now makes $10 million a year selling artificial 2x6s.
2: That's actually crazy.
0: Isn't that wild?
2: And that's like the, that's the popular way of doing a deck now, isn't it?
0: It would make sense because it lasts forever.
2: Yeah, and it doesn't do all the stuff that normal wood would do. Because
0: right,
2: I swore like the it's more expensive, obviously.
0: Which is crazy. That's the part that's crazy to me when you think about it, because I would imagine harvesting wood is a lot harder than grabbing some plastic bags and melting them down.
2: Yeah, I don't know the
0: But maybe because it lasts forever, they're like, you're never going to have to rebuy this, so
2: maybe just go for
0: expensive.
2: That. Yeah, yeah. You're paying for a lifetime rather than...
0: Right. I would love if I could afford to do my deck in this.
2: A plastic deck? God, that'd be sweet.
0: That'd be so awesome, dude. Never have to paint it.
2: Never have to worry about anything.
0: We got to restain our deck right now, and I'm like, I don't want to do this.
2: Do you have to sand it and do all that other fun stuff, or are you not? You're just going to say screw it?
0: I might just throw restain on it.
2: I get that. Especially if it's a big deck, too. You
0: don't want to be out there sanding, dude. Come on.
2: Ick,
0: got time,
2: dude,
0: for all that.
2: I get that.
0: Ain't nobody got time for all that.
2: Truthfully, nobody does, and nobody wants to waste a day doing all that.
0: Right. Oh, it sounds miserable. Anyway, now you know that, hey, if you got an idea for a side hustle, go for it. You might end up like Roger Wittenberger, worth $10 billion with your business, all because he had a bunch of plastic bags he had to get rid of.
2: Dude, that's crazy.
0: I love that. I love those kind of stories. I love hearing stuff like that.
2: Same, dude. That's a great story, actually.
0: All right. I'm glad you liked it. I wasn't the only one.
2: Heck yeah.
0: That's a good way to end hump day. And if you didn't like it, fine. I'll have another one for you tomorrow, and hopefully you like that one. But if you don't, it's fine. I don't mind saying. Maybe it's just me.
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3: A fire weather watch begins at 11 a.m. Friday and remains in effect until 9 p.m. Friday night. Ample sunshine expected today, with daytime highs approaching 75. Winds out of the east around 5 miles per hour. Mainly clear tonight, lows level off around 52. Slight chance for showers tomorrow, 78. A mix of clouds and sun. I'm meteorologist Paul Frombly on 97 Kick. Currently, it's 45 degrees.
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1: I don't think this is a term we're going to be using often.
0: Okay.
1: This is a new term, and this mom should be horrified.
0: I'm listening.
1: So she went on Instagram, and she's going viral because her daughter did something gross. So they were having a family dinner, and her 17-year-old was like, "You got any ranch?" And mom was like, "No, we're out of ranch. We don't have any." So what did she do? She went out to her car and grabbed ranch from her car.
0: Hot ranch?
1: Whatever. I don't know what the temperature was, but it could have been
0: a little cooler out there.
1: It might have been to bring it in to use that ranch. And her mom asked, "Why do you have ranch in your car?" She goes, "I always keep ranch in my car up months in case I ever need it." So
0: I think you got to refrigerate that. That's
1: what I thought too.
0: Once you open it, I think you got to refrigerate it.
1: So the term is now called car ranch. And I guess, according to what the mom says, every fast food place she goes, gas station, regardless, she buys ranch or she gets ranch and she puts it in her car and leaves it there.
0: My son's ranch usage is getting a little concerning to me.
1: Is it?
0: Yeah. He'll be like, "Oh, yeah, I put it on my burger." And he'll be dipping his fries in it. I'm like, "Son, that's not really good for you."
1: He's turning quiet. He's turning Midwest quiet. Uh-oh. Watch out. Next thing he's going to do is put it on his tacos and then he's going to be disowned by your entire wife's family.
0: Black olives and ranch dressing on a taco.

0: You're talking about it?
1: I got some big news.
2: We're talking about it.
3: Turn it up. Here's what's trending on the Kelly Jordan Show.
1: You know, it's funny that just happened, Brian. And some people think that you and I act like we're messing up in here, like for the show or whatever.
4: Right.
1: Like that dude Kenny I met from that Mr. D's restaurant. He's like, I like how you guys are just kind of, you know, sloppy on the air. I'm like, yeah, that's not intentional.
4: Yeah, no, we're not supposed to be. Like, we actually get told, hey, clean it up a little bit. We're like, yeah, we'll get right on it. And then we go back down the tubes.
1: Anyway, all right, it's what's trending.
4: Okay.
1: Willie Nelson and Dolly Parton now share this Billboard honor. Hold on a second. I got to make sure that I'm not going to have anything else go wrong here. Okay.
4: Yeah, double check it out.
1: Willie Nelson and Dolly Parton are the only artists to appear on Billboard's Hot Country Songs chart in each of the last 7 decades. Can you believe that, dude? So
4: no.
1: For 70 years, they've appeared in the Hot 100 charts. That is just... No one's going to have a 70-year career again in radio.
4: No.
1: I'm sorry, not in radio, but in music. Or in radio, Ted. Take your pick. So anyway, they have had... the first time Willie appeared on the charts was back in 1962 with Willingly. Willie's now 93 years old.
4: Dang.
1: Boy, when he performs now, like, look, I give it to the guy for getting out on stage and still performing at his age. But, man, it's hard to watch because it's like he's just so ridiculously old now.
4: He really is, isn't he? It's kind of like when you see, I've mentioned it before, but Clint Eastwood, he's like 99.
1: Yeah.
4: And at 92, he looked good. 99.
1: It reminds me of the last time I saw Richard Pryor perform. And it was something on television. I don't remember what it was. And I was just like, oh, man, he's done. But Richard Pryor had MS, though. So that was...
4: Did he? I thought it was something else.
1: No, I believe Richard Pryor had MS, and it was pretty far advanced when he did his last TV appearance. It was like on the comedy stuff. I used to be addicted to stand-up comedy. I thought I was going to do that, and then I realized I wasn't funny enough for it.
4: Yeah.
1: But he did like a stand-up comedy thing at the Comedy Store for his last TV show appearance.
4: Okay.
1: And it was just like, oh, my God, that dude is just done. But anyway, so Willie appeared in 1962, and Dolly's now 80 years old, and she's been on the charts since for the past 7 decades.
4: That's crazy.
1: Just, I don't think anyone's going to beat that one.
4: Morgan Wallen?
1: What's that?
4: Morgan Wallen?
1: I don't think he's going to be around for 60 more years.
4: You don't think his music could, though?
1: But the reason why they're on the charts now, it's all thanks to Casey Musgraves' Uncertain Texas is in the Billboard Hot 100, our top 100. So that's why now in 2026, they're both in there as well.
4: Now, Babs is texting in saying Parkinson's, but I looked it up. He did have MS. You were right about that.
1: I knew that Richard. I was a huge Richard Pryor fan.
4: He died of a heart attack.
1: Yeah. I don't know, like, all of what MS does to you.
4: I don't either. I think it's just a degenerative. Like, my understanding, it's degenerative. But I don't. That's about as far and as much as I've ever looked into it.
1: That dude had just some of the funniest, like, his delivery. My dad was even a Richard Pryor fan. I mean, it was just like, that dude was just a...
4: There's some people in comedy, like, if you don't watch comedy, there's some people in it that just have it.
1: Yeah.
4: And you don't know what it is, and you don't know why they're so funny.
1: Like, I loved his movies, like Brewster's Millions.
4: Brewster's Millions is so good.
1: That is such a great movie.
4: Very funny.
1: And, I forget what, Hear No Evil, or Speak, I forget what the other movie was called that he did with, I can't remember anybody's
4: name.
1: But he was blind, like, the guy who played Charles, Willy Wonka.
4: Oh, with Gene Wilder?
1: Gene Wilder, thank you.
4: Yep.
1: That was a great movie, so...
4: Still don't know the name of it, but Gene Wilder's in it. Just Google it. You'll find it.
1: Anyway,
4: it'll be right there for
1: that
4: you.
1: That story went absolutely nowhere, Kelly. Thank you for sharing that with us.
4: Hey, but Brewster's Millions, we know that one.
1: But anyway, yeah, so Dolly and Willie, the only artists ever to have be Billboard Hot 100 country charts 7 decades.
4: That's crazy.
1: Unbelievable, man. All thanks to Casey Musgraves, my girl.
4: Now, here's this. It was just announced the 2026... swimsuit models of Sports Illustrated.
1: All right, so everyone take it easy.
4: Everybody take it easy. Take it easy, all right? Take a deep breath. But there are 4 different cover models this year. Here they are. And I think you'll know probably 2 of them, which is surprising. One of which, a model by the name of Nicole Williams English.
1: I'm doing my own research.
4: Yeah, do your research. Another one. Open another tab here. Alex Earle. She's been on podcasts. So Alex Earle's been around. She's got some beef with another Alex, the one that does her Call Her Daddy podcast.
1: I'm surprised that they still do the swimsuit issue.
4: Why?

0: It's 2026 and we can't celebrate beautiful people anymore.
1: Oh, we are now.
0: Because they make everybody else feel bad. All right, Alex Earl.
1: Yep. Okay. Congratulations.
0: I got a photo pulled up.
1: Here. Also making it on the cover, Tiffany Haddish, the comedian actress.
0: Oh, I like her.
1: I do too. I thought she got canceled though.
0: What did she do?
1: She made some remarks she probably shouldn't have made.
0: Okay.
1: Kind of like that. And number one, anybody that grew up in the early 2000s,
0: let's go.
1: Late 90s, you watched the show Lizzie McGuire. Hillary Duff, dude, rocking the cover of Sports Illustrated this year.
0: Hillary Duff is an absolute knockout.
1: Dude, she's had a glow up this year.
0: And she's 38. She's almost 40. Just looking 40 and fabulous.
1: Yeah, fabulous. They say that Hillary's quiet reinvention marked by confidence, humor, and grace. When Hillary was asked about participating, she was flattered but daunting. She said, "I'm a mom of four. I'm not a spring chicken. I don't typically frolic around in bathing suits, so it was a little scary." Tiffany Haddish said, "There was a few times I scraped my knee on the lava rocks and was bleeding, and I was like, modeling is a lot harder than I thought it would be."
0: Okay.
1: Which is why they take the photos from above the knees down.
0: I'm looking at Hillary Duff is going to be in Shakopee, Minnesota on July. Is she still touring?
1: She's just started touring this year. Dude, I'm telling you, she had a glow up.
0: Good for her. I that doesn't even... Oh.
1: Doesn't look like Hillary Duff.
0: All right,
1: Duff,
0: Kelly, take it easy.
1: Settle out.
0: Dirty old man.
1: Settle down, Kelly Jordan. We're just talking about SI. By the way, the Sports Illustrated issues, no word on when they come out, but yeah, check your local Walgreens. It'll be hanging up in that wall. Yeah. You know which one.
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7: A fire weather watch begins at 11 a.m. Friday and continues until 9 p.m. Friday night. Ample sunshine expected today with daytime highs approaching 75. Easterly winds around 5 miles per hour. Lows around 52 tonight, mainly clear. Slight chance of rain showers tomorrow. High temperatures reach up to 78. Sunshine mixed with clouds at times. I'm meteorologist Paul Trombley on 97 KICK. Right now, it's 53 degrees.
15: Your laughter at 20 after, kick. Brought to you by the law offices of Bradshaw and Bryant on Wild Country 99. In today's Laughter at 20 After, comedian Lachlan Patterson talks about how he knows he's good at banking.
16: I'm still doing pretty well. In fact, I just received a letter from my bank. Outstanding balance. Thank you very much. Number one balance. They call me every week to remind me that I've exceeded my limits there. So jealous they're asking me for money. Can you believe? I am good at banking.
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1: So this is funny. Americans say they want more time for fun in their lives. I mean, with how many people are working double jobs now?
0: That's why we got to go to that 4-day work week.
1: We really do need to go to 4-day work weeks. Well, according to this, the average American wants 17 extra hours per week to devote to just having fun, which breaks down to just about 2.5 hours per day.
0: Okay.
1: For fun, whatever their fun may be.
0: Think about that, though. If you're working 40 hours a week, maybe you got kids. It is hard to carve out 2 hours a day to just to have some fun.
1: And Americans say their fun would be like watching TV, seeing family or friends, dining out, enjoying outdoor activities, hobbies, things like that.
0: Yeah.
1: Can I swap my 2.5 hours of fun for 2.5 extra hours of sleep?
0: Oh, that would be
1: awesome.
0: Wouldn't
1: that be so much better?
0: 2.5 hours of sleep, I would be a completely different person.
1: I'd be a changed man. Oh, hey, you got to wake up. Oh, I got two and a half extra hours of sleep. I don't mind what time I get
0: feel?
1: Up.
0: All right. All right, we're getting too focused on that.
1: Right, so if you want to have more fun, 2.5 more hours is what the average person wants, but 2.5 hours of sleep, though, dude.
0: Actually, I think everybody listening, even the people who get 8 hours, are probably like, yeah, give me 2.5
1: Yeah, give me 10.5 hours. That sounds great.

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5: 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Yes, Billy's got his beer goggles on. 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
10: A fire weather watch begins at 11 a.m. Friday and continues until 9 p.m. Friday night. Ample sunshine expected today with daytime highs approaching 75. Easterly winds around 5 miles per hour. Lows around 52 tonight, mainly clear. Slight chance of rain showers tomorrow. High temperatures reach up to 78. Sunshine mixed with clouds at times. I'm meteorologist Paul Trombley on 97 KICK. Right now, it's 53 degrees.
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1: Has a friend ever accidentally sent you a selfie meant for someone else?
2: My niece just sent a risque photo. She meant it to send it to only her boyfriend and sent it to everybody in her mailbox. She didn't know she did it until my mother called her and said, did you mean to send me this? And then she tried to tell everybody not to open that, just delete it. I'm sorry, but I would have opened it anyway.
3: My niece had done sent the selfie to her boyfriend, but then she was like downloading the pictures from her cell phone onto my mom's computer. And so it actually took that picture from the selfie and downloaded it on my mother's computer, which my niece was living with my mom at the time. And she got in a world of trouble. Then my niece like tried to tell my mom it wasn't hers, that it was somebody else's, and she had just forwarded the picture onto her boyfriend. And so then my mom was like, no, it's yours.
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1: We want to say good morning to everybody listening in Lake City, Minnesota, population 5,200. 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
2: A fire weather watch begins at 11 a.m. Friday and continues until 9 p.m. Friday night. Ample sunshine expected today with daytime highs approaching 75. Easterly winds around 5 miles per hour. Lows around 52 tonight, mainly clear. Slight chance of rain showers tomorrow. High temperatures reach up to 78. Sunshine mixed with clouds at times. I'm meteorologist Paul Trombley on 97 Kick. Right now, it's 53 degrees.
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Randy Houser on the Valley City Country 97 Kick. How you doing? It's Brian Riley. Welcome in Wednesday, halfway through the work week. It's here. Just got to get through today. That's it. Riley Green, Ella Langley is on now. It's the Valley City Country 97 Kick.

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And win yourself some tickets. Just announced Shields Arena coming up September 2nd. 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
3: Are you ready for a barefoot blue jean night with Jake Owen? 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Kickin' the Country is back June 10th through the 13th. 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Guitar screaming, crowd roaring, no easing into it. Thursday, Aaron Lewis takes the stage, and we'll have every country boy in the crowd singing. 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
5: A fire weather watch begins at 11 a.m. Friday and continues until 9 p.m. Friday night. Ample sunshine expected today, with daytime highs approaching 75. Easterly winds around 5 miles per hour. Lows around 52 tonight, mainly clear. Slight chance of rain showers tomorrow. High temperatures reach up to 78. Sunshine mixed with clouds at times. I'm meteorologist Paul Trombley on 97 KICK. Currently, it's 59 degrees.
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It's Brian Riley. And stay up to date with everything we have going on. 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

All right, this is actually very terrifying. It's the Bally's Hit Country 97 Kick, and phones might be getting too good because thieves are now stealing things I didn't even think was possible to steal. 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

Yeah, this is terrifying. 97 Kick, Brian Riley. And I guess when you take photos, don't do bunny ears or peace signs or anything like that anymore, because I guess cell phones are so high advanced that people are stealing fingerprints from those photos. Yes, fingerprints from those photos. That just means we need to go back to flip phones. You couldn't make out anything.

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4: A fire weather watch begins at 11 a.m. Friday and continues until 9 p.m. Friday night. Ample sunshine expected today, with daytime highs approaching 75. Easterly winds around 5 miles per hour. Lows around 52 tonight, mainly clear. Slight chance of rain showers tomorrow. High temperatures reach up to 78. Sunshine mixed with clouds at times. I'm meteorologist Paul Frombly on 97 KICK. Right now, it's 65 degrees.
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1: It doesn't matter. It's 5 o'clock somewhere.
0: It's always on 5 in Margaritaville, come to think of it.
1: Yeah, I heard that.
0: You've been there, haven't you?
1: Yes, sir.
0: I've seen your boat there.

Yes, it is, Alan. Yes, it is. It's 5 o'clock somewhere on the Valley's Hit Country 97 Kick. It's Brian Riley. 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

dirt. 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

Zach Romban on the Valley's Hit Country 97 Kick. And this is interesting. The average American says they want an extra 17 hours a week just so they can have more fun. That breaks down to about like 2.5 hours per day just for fun, whatever that means. Can I swap mine in for sleep? Because I feel like 2.5 more hours of sleep would be way better for a guy like me.

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13: 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Flavors are stacked. And deals are hotter than a bull market in July. Jim Framer says the vape surge is coming. 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
14: A fire weather watch begins at 11 a.m. Friday and continues until 9 p.m. Friday night. Daytime highs approaching 75 this afternoon. Under sunny skies, winds out of the east around 5 miles per hour. Lows level off around 52 tonight, mainly clear skies. Slight chance of rain showers tomorrow. High temperatures reach up to 78. Sunshine mixed with clouds at times. I'm meteorologist Paul Trombley on 97 KICK. Right now, 67.
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Justin Moore on the Valley's Hit Country 97 Kick. 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
10: 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Vape prices are plunging. Flavors are stacked. And deals are hotter than a bull market in July. Jim Framer says the vape surge is coming. So now's your chance to strike. 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
12: A fire weather watch begins at 11 a.m. Friday and continues until 9 p.m. Friday night. Daytime highs approaching 75 this afternoon. Under sunny skies, winds out of the east around 5 miles per hour. Lows level off around 52 tonight, mainly clear skies. Slight chance of rain showers tomorrow. High temperatures reach up to 78. Sunshine mixed with clouds at times. I'm meteorologist Paul Trombley on 97 Kick. Right now, it's 70 degrees.
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Kenny Chesney on the Valleys Hit Country 97 Kick, and that is going to do it for me, Brian Riley. Have a great rest of your Wednesday. Halfway through the work week, basically over. Two more days left. All right, we got this. Talk to you later. Right now, John Morgan, 97.

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0: All right, so Chelsea is in dire need of some compliments right now, so I'm going to spend the next 30...
1: I'm just saying, you're such a dunce.
0: I'm going to spend the next 30 seconds giving her nothing but compliments.
1: When a woman puts some effort into her appearance, instead of saying, why are you so sparkly, the correct thing to say is, gosh, honey, you look so beautiful today. I didn't think you could shine any brighter, and there you are. Prove me wrong.
0: So your hair is up in a bun? Like today.
1: Yeah, isn't it cute? It's a little bow.
0: Oh, it's very cute. Yeah, absolutely.
1: See, there you go.
0: It's a beautiful hairdo.
1: Oh, thank you, darling.
0: Your makeup looks flawless today.
1: Thank you.
0: You got a very sparkly shirt that
1: I do.
0: Enhances.
1: Hey, eyes up.
0: Yeah, I'm just saying.
1: It's a cute shirt, though.
0: Is that enough compliments? Did I redeem myself?
1: Thank you. Well, you're kind of a dunderhead sometimes.
0: What's the occasion?
1: I woke up. I'm feeling good, man.
0: Oh, okay.
1: Oh, I did the double winged liner. I have a new eye look that I've tried out as well.
0: I don't know what that means, but...
1: See, I have a double cat eye going.
0: Oh, it's a double...
1: And I didn't have to erase my makeup and redo it again.
0: I didn't even notice that until you just pointed it out.
1: Well, see?
0: Anybody else compliment you on that today?
1: Jen did.
0: Oh,
1: which reminds me, women love this stuff. So there I'm driving to work, and I see Jen from the newsroom, and she looks smoking. So I let out a cat call, and she just kind of stumbled and looked around like, who's the creep? And then I rolled down my window, and I gave her the full, ow! And she said it's been a while since she's been catcalled, and she was grateful that it was me.
0: Well, I'm glad it was you too. Otherwise, we'd be calling Zenzen up in HR.
1: We just had sexual harassment training.
0: Yeah, I see it's paying off. You guys were listening during the meeting.
1: She looked so good. She was wearing these Kate Spade pants that are red and pink and that shouldn't work, but that was the Kate Spade collab with Target. And gosh, she just looked awesome. And so I told her that, and you should have seen her smile, ma'am.
0: What about the boys in the newsroom? How are they looking today?
1: Well, Jake doesn't look like he's working at Target this afternoon. He's changed his red shirt to a blue shirt. And Eric is too new for me to

0: Getting my first VCR.
1: I had to explain to Reese what that was. She asked me what Blockbuster was.
0: Because I wanted to record wow. some certain shows, and I couldn't do it. There was no DVRs.
1: Because you were working, right? So you were recording them. Oh, wow.
0: There was no satellite. And then I bought a TV, and then actually set me back, and then it spiraled. I couldn't pay rent, and I had a car payment. I'm like, I hate adulting. This sucks.
1: That sounds typical. I remember the first time being on my own, 18, like paying for my own rent and everything, and I called my parents. I'm like, bills come every month. They're like, yeah? Welcome to adulthood. I'm like, they don't stop whether you have a job or not.
0: Things got so bad. Actually, my mom gave me her Chrysler Fifth Avenue, the one that I took my driver's test in.
1: A whole block?
0: I drove that thing down.
1: What the heck is a Chrysler Fifth Avenue?
0: A Chrysler. It's a big old tank of a car is what it was.
1: Why would she do that to you?
0: Because I needed a car.
1: So she gave you a boat?
0: She gave me her car that she had for the longest time.
1: I remember seeing these in Richie Rich.
0: Oh, it was bougie back in the day.
1: Oh.
0: And then I drove that into the ground. I think I hit a deer with it or something like
1: Chris,
0: that.
1: Chris, these came out the year I was born.
0: And then my stepdad gave me his Plymouth Neon. So I went from a Fifth Avenue to a Neon at 21 years old.
1: Wow.
0: I wasn't really killing it with the ladies back then, just based on what I drove.
1: Getting that car, man. Yeah?
0: Anyway, let's go back to present day. So okay. I don't want to talk about being 21 and broke anymore.

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0: So I was thinking about starting a new feature on the show earlier today.
1: Okay, what's a crazy idea that popped in your head now?
0: But I'm always afraid to do these because what if it just doesn't, what if it's not good?
1: Who cares? And then there's me, Cannonball. Let's do it.
0: Well, it's very simple. Okay. It's very realistic. I want to call it something like First World Freakout.
1: Oh, I like this. Like first world problems that freak us out?
0: Like first world problems that only we would find an issue with and it would ruin our day.
1: Yep.
0: So I want to throw out a first world freakout.
1: Okay.
0: And then I want you, I'll give it a grade, and I want everybody else to text in on a scale of 1 to 10. Okay. On a scale of 1 to 10, how badly would it ruin your day?
1: I love this.
0: If this happened to you.
1: I love this because I messed with some guy. It wasn't even intentional the other day, but it looked like I just ruined his whole life. And all I did was just like drive behind him. I moved over in traffic and he brake checked me, was screaming at me. I'm like, gosh, how bad is your day that you freak out at a stranger over this? So I'm looking forward to this segment.
0: Well, he probably has nothing else to freak out at.
1: That's exactly what I'm saying.
0: So that would be an example of a first world freak out.
1: Yeah.
0: So we'll give it a try here. We'll do it coming up next.
1: All right.
0: I'll throw out a first world problem and then we'll all collectively decide how bad it is on a scale of 1 to 10. How much would it ruin your day?
1: I love this. Okay.
0: Chris and Chelsea's first world freak out. The debut is

0: Here we go. For the first time ever, it's the debut of Chris and Chelsea's first world problem of the day, a.k.a. our first world freakout. I'll give you a problem. It happens with pretty much everybody, and you tell me how badly you would freak out at it.
1: Okay.
0: How much it would ruin your day on a scale of 1 to 10.
1: Wow.
0: And maybe we'll do these every now and then. Maybe it'll be daily, maybe weekly. And we'll keep tabs. Whichever freakout has the highest score, okay, we'll crown the champion. And we'll just keep a running tab of the worst freakout you could possibly
1: Which
0: have.
1: Which is so ridiculous, because when you think about it, we are so blessed. But I think we just get spoiled sometimes.
0: We do. I mean, people in other countries, they'd be like, you guys are freaking out over that. You guys are dumb.
1: Well, yeah, there you go.
0: Like the first one here.
1: Okay.
0: This absolutely drives me insane because we all have like a million passwords, right?
1: Yes.
0: Forgetting your password.
1: Oh.
0: And then having to reset it.
1: Oh. Oh.
0: It's a first world problem.
1: Like how bad is it going to freak? Okay. So.
0: This is not being required to change your password. Right. This is forgetting what your password already is. And if you're like me, you have a password manager.
1: Right.
0: And even if that isn't getting it correct, that frustrates me even more.
1: This happened when I was trying to get into my MyChart. I wasn't, like, it wasn't accepting my new password. It wasn't saving my new password. And I had to get in a million different times. And I swear to God, I was typing in the correct thing.
0: Yeah.
1: And I was. And then it just wasn't going. Like, 13 times through, I was ready to chuck my phone.
0: Was it case sensitive? Maybe you were screwing that up.
1: I don't know what the deal was. But finally, I went real slow. And then it went through. I was like, oh, my gosh. And then I had to check it again the next day.
0: The worst is when you change a password and then they have requirements so it doesn't take.
1: Right.
0: And then all of a sudden you realize that it didn't take because it was an old password you used like 3 years ago.
1: Or Or you have to do the strong password, right? They suggest a strong password for you. But here's the thing. So I had to go, the link was in my email. It sent me to another page, but I had to copy the code that was then sent to my email. When I went back to my email, then it was in the same browser. So I had to back out of it, then re-go forward and back out of it again. It was so frustrating. So in a case like that, on a scale of what? 1 to 10?
0: Yeah.
1: How bad did it mess up my day?
0: You can use decimal points if you want to as well.
1: In the moment, that was a good 8.3. I just wanted to tear my hair out.
0: So was the rest of the day crap just because of that?
1: It was just really frustrating.
0: Okay.
1: I don't know if it screwed up the rest of my day. I rebound pretty quick.
0: You know what the worst is? This happened to be last week. I forgot my password to one of the sites. I think it was to pay a bill or something.
1: Oh.
0: And then it's like, well, we sent a reminder to change your password to your email. And then I tried to get into the email. And I didn't know what that password was either. So then I had to reset that one. I'm like, this is dumb.
1: And you're locked out.
0: What are we doing? Why can't we just have a default password that we get at birth?
1: There you go.
0: That we just use forever.
1: Well, then you need, like you said, for all your bills, we need passwords for everything now. And then I come to work, they changed the password on all, the IT was password day. That was last week. And they changed the password on all of our computers.
0: Actually, the Kelly Jordan Show, they changed the password and they left the password right here on the monitor like they should. But I couldn't read Kelly's handwriting. It took me like 6 tries to try to get in. Because I didn't know if it was like an exclamation point or an I, or if it was a 1.
1: Oh, good times.
0: I didn't know if it was a lowercase or uppercase letter.
1: I got it.
0: I was just confused. That's because I actually fixed it. I went in and fixed it once I figured out what it was.
1: Oh, did you? Oh, okay. That's why there's extra
0: stuff. What am I going to do? Call Kelly and be like, oh, I'm having a first world problem. I can't read your handwriting for the password change.
1: That would
0: be the dumbest call ever.
1: How bad does that mess up?
0: So forgetting your password and having to reset it. The text number is 320-656-9453. On a scale of 1 to 10, if it happened to me first thing in the morning, like last week when it happened and it snowballed, I had to remember like 2 or 3 passwords before it was all said and done. And then it went into my authenticator and I didn't know which authenticator it was. It was just, it's getting ridiculous.
1: That's awful.
0: These codes and everything else. Forgetting your password and having to reset it, it's frustrating. For me, it's a 8.2.
1: I got locked out of my bank one time. Because they're like, nope, that's the wrong username. That's the wrong password. That's the wrong everything.
0: Then they tell you have to come in to fix it, right?
1: Yeah.
0: You have to come in and give some blood.
1: Well, now every time, now it's set to that where they're like, nope, you did this too many times. So you are now locked out of your account. So now you have to do the long way every single time just to check your bank statement.
0: Right. Okay.
1: Social security number and everything. I'm like, this is ridiculous.
0: Okay. So we'll take all the texts that, that are going to come in over the next 10 minutes or so on a scale of 1 to 10. How bad of a freak out is that with you when you forget your password and have to reset it? Is it a day ruiner or is it not a big deal? Scale of 1 to 10, we'll give it an average. Ooh. We'll come back and do that here next with Chris and Chelsea.
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17: A fire weather watch begins at 11 a.m. Friday and remains in effect until 9 p.m. Friday night. Bright sunshine expected this afternoon with daytime highs approaching 76. Winds out of the south, 5 to 10 miles per hour. Tonight, lows around 53. Slight chance of rain showers tomorrow. Daytime highs approaching 79, a blend of clouds and sun. I'm meteorologist Paul Frombly on 97 Kick. Right now, it's 72 degrees.
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0: All right, back to Chris and Chelsea's first world problem of the day. It's our first world freakout. We'll throw out a problem. You tell us how badly it would ruin your day if it happened.
1: And I know you want to say, oh, compared to like getting an illness or whatever, this is nothing. But let's be real. Some of these things really bug us.
0: It's the small things. So the one today, forgetting your password and then having to reset it.
1: Yep.
0: How badly would that ruin your day?
1: Josh just texts in. He's like, I'm at a four. He's like, it's that moment when you've typed in the password perfectly. But you realize the caps lock was on the whole time.
0: Right.
1: Kayla texts in, I'm a solid six. She said, I'm trying to log into my to my banking app, and it keeps telling me incorrect password, and I know it's right. I've used it for the last 3 years, so now I'm just wondering, am I losing my mind? I've been there, too, before.
0: Well, after 3 years, you should probably change it, right?
1: Yeah.
0: Although I have passwords that are probably older than that. I'm just too lazy to change them.
1: Kurt just texts in an eight. It's going higher and higher, Chris.
0: Okay.
1: He's like, I finally gave up and clicked forget password. But then when I go to create a new one, it tells me new password cannot be the same as your old password. He's like, so you admit I had it right the first time. Are you insane?
0: Ryan's rating this one an 8.9 out of 10 because you just don't reset one password. You reset it on your phone.
1: Yep.
0: And then you have to reset it on your laptop or remember. If you use a password manager, did you save it on your laptop or is it using an old one?
1: Yeah.
0: Then you have to do it on your tablet. Then you have to do it on your app, your browsers.
1: Yep.
0: You probably have to do it in your TV and everything else involved or wherever else you log in or use that website or app.
1: That's what Jake said, a full 10. So I got a brand new phone the day before we got married.
0: Yeah.
1: And that wiped out all of my passwords on all of my apps, all of my banking stuff, all of the things I've been using for years. I had to start from scratch. It was insane. And he texts in full 10. He's like, I've tried 3 times. It locked me out of my account for 30 minutes, shut down my cards, and now I'm on the phone with customer service. He's like, that always takes hours just to try to find a real human being to authenticate that you are who you are.
0: The worst is when you're trying to remember your password, then it gives you like a countdown to how many tries before it locks. You're like, oh my gosh, I have 3 more tries. This is going to... And then you try again, you're down to 1, and you're like, okay, this has got to be it. This has got to be it. All of a sudden you try it. Oh, account is locked. And if you have to call somebody to unlock it, that is the worst ever.
1: Lisa said, what's up with the 2-factor authentication? You know how you have to pick the squares, which one has a bus?
0: Yeah.
1: She's like, I did that over and over again. She's like, I literally just shoved my computer off of my desk.
0: Well, now they have authenticators. They also have like my computer, my laptop has been asking me now for like password codes or something like that.
1: Yep.
0: Whatever. I don't even know what that is.
1: Yeah.
0: It's another way to verify you. And I'm like, there's 2-step, 3-step, 9-step.
1: Bill just texts and he's like, when it sends the 2-step to your phone, your phone's downstairs, you're already upstairs, now you have to run to go to your phone, you have 1 minute to get there. He's like, I feel like I'm in Mission Impossible. He's like, I hate this stuff.
0: Tyler says, I'm going to give it a 9.5. It's not the reset that gets me. It's the part where they ask me to identify 6 blurry pictures of crosswalks.
1: Yes!
0: Like,
1: yeah!
0: I'm trying to prove I'm not an idiot.
1: I know what a bicycle looks like, you know?
0: There's probably a wheel. The worst is we have to do like 4 or 5 times before you get
1: What's
0: it right.
1: What's up with the one with the stoplight where there's just like a little part of the stoplight in that last square? And I'm like, do I touch it and screw everything up again or do I not?
0: Man, I guess a lot of us do have first world problems.
1: Oh, that password, man. It'll get you.
0: So we received a lot of text, and we have one more coming in. What do you got?
1: There you go. This is from Susan. She's like, I give it an 8 for sure. She's like, there's nothing worse than forgetting your password. She's especially when I'm in the line trying to open up my app to scan for points. She's like, for crying out loud, I just want to get a couple of points.
0: All right. And our first world freakout, our first one ever, the final score from everybody that has text in. An 8.5 out of 10, which is pretty significant for
1: pretty solid.
0: For freaking out.
1: Did we have passwords back in the 90s?
0: It's a day ruiner.
1: Or the 80s?
0: I think it can only be like 2 digits probably.
1: Right.
0: It was a lot simpler back then.
1: Now they got to like scan your fingerprints, your eyeballs, everything.
0: Like the worst is when you use a password manager like me and then you forget the master password of that.
1: Yeah.
0: You could lose everything. I'm like, wow, this is getting serious.
1: We're
0: now.
1: In a digital world, man. If you can't access something through your password, you're done for.
0: Hey, first world problems, it's okay to freak out. Final score, 8.5 out of 10.
1: Ooh, that's a big one.
0: With our first world freak out with Chris and Chelsea.

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0: So for many people, a job interview can be very stressful.
1: Mm-hmm.
0: Either you're very good at interviews or you're not so good.
1: I would
0: say I'm average. I don't think I'm great at interviews.
1: I think I'm pretty strong.
0: I'm just not the biggest brown noser in the world. I can tell them what they want to hear, but it's just not my style. I want to tell them more of the truth.
1: I'd prefer... Here's where my reporter kicks in. I end up asking them more questions than they ask me questions.
0: Do they get offended then?
1: No, because I'm just a naturally curious person and people love talking about themselves. So I like to do my investigative research that way, where I'm talking with the people and asking them what they love about their job.
0: What would you say is the worst question you can get at a job interview? The one that just... Either it's too cliche or it just freaks you out because it makes you think too hard.
1: Here's mine. Where do you see yourself in 5 years?
0: I asked that question with Eric.
1: So dumb, Chris. That is so dumb. I can't even plan.
0: I told him it's a stupid question.
1: It is a stupid question.
0: I wanted to see what he was going to say, and it was a stupid answer, too.
1: I know this sounds dumb because I hate setting goals and steps and all this other stuff because I know that my life turned upside down over and over again at the drop of the hat with things that were completely out of my control. So I just don't think about the future that much, that heavily, because things can totally change.
0: Like, do you expect the employee, like, did I expect Eric to say, oh, I expect to rise through the ranks here at,
1: this position
0: at the radio station. I want to grow here. But what if he said, I see myself in a bigger market than here? I'd have to respect that.
1: Would you? Yeah, you couldn't be offended, but you're not egotistical like that. You like to see people grow and do the best they can do.
0: I don't love hiring just a ton of people because it's a pain in the arse.
1: Yeah.
0: But at the same time, I do expect a little investment out of bringing them on board.
1: What type of questions did you ask for, like, part-time work? Especially if you're a part-timer. Like, when I was working, and this is no offense to the restaurant industry or to retail, but I was not going to be there for 20, 30 plus years. So when they would ask me about my dreams and aspirations, I'm like, look, lady, I'm just here to make some money. I want to show up on time. I want as many shifts as possible, and I can fold shirts.
0: You can't expect a lot when you're talking to part-timers and like kids nowadays. Like, the one question I would ask is, can you show up when you're scheduled? Like, that's a big one. You know, are you going to be here when you're scheduled?
1: I hate when workplaces say, we're like a family here. I'm like, that is so toxic.
0: Yeah, the big dysfunctional family.
1: Yeah, there you go. I don't want a family. I want, like, good leadership and opportunities to grow. That's what I want.
0: So the reason I bring this up, I saw this earlier today. This man says he totally bombed his job interview over one question. He just said the truth. And he never got a call back. They never pursued him after that.
1: Oh my gosh. Was this worse than the answer in Step Brothers?
0: The question. What's your biggest weakness?
1: Oh, you never tell the truth about that.
0: His response wasn't good. We'll tell you what it was coming up next with Chris and Chelsea.
2: New truck.

0: So we've all done it. I've done it. If you're in a hiring position, you always ask a dumb question just to see what kind of answer you're going to get.
1: Yeah.
0: And I know they're dumb questions. Like, I hate being asked these questions, but I ask them just because I want to get back and make it even, you
1: what
0: know?
1: Do you think, what do you think the employer wants? I mean, are they trying to test you? See, I'm an overthinker. Like, are they trying to see if you can plan, if you have a, if you're a goal setter, if you're organized, if you're going to follow through?
0: Right.
1: Are they trying to figure out what your personality is like?
0: I think it's a little mix of everything. Or some people just ask the default questions because they probably Googled it and they're like, oh, this is what I should ask, even though I don't know what their answer even means.
1: Oy.
0: One of the questions I would ask people when I was hiring back in the day at the juice bar or even in this business is, what do you know about the company? If they can't give you a, if they didn't take 5 minutes to Google the company and look at what we do and what we specialize in, you're out. You're not getting hired.
1: My response is like, why would you apply for a job and you don't know anything about the company, the business, or the position?
0: Right.
1: That you're applying for.
0: That's the thing.
1: Like, what? That doesn't make any sense to me.
0: We used to work with a guy. He was another hiring manager for a different radio station. And he would always ask the question, this is the dumbest.
1: Is this the one who was notorious for every person he's hired was just the most garbage, worthless person ever?
0: No, this was somebody under him.
1: Oh.
0: He actually asked the question. We were doing a dual interview for somebody who was going to be working underneath both of us.
1: Okay.
0: He asked the question to this girl in the interview. Do you make your bed in the morning?
1: Really?
0: I'm like, where
1: are you going with that?
0: I that's what I said.
1: Was he just making sure? Do you like, you ask that question sometimes with people. You're like, who ties their shoes when they, in the morning?
0: Well, he asked the question. I'm like, what kind of a question is that? Yeah. What are you looking for an answer? He's like, well, he told me afterwards. He's like, people that make their bed in the morning, that means they're detail oriented and they're more ambitious. I'm like, really?
1: They're partially true.
0: I like a made bed too.
1: I just think that's a little personal to ask somebody, especially
0: when you're asking
1: the opposite sex and they're a lot younger than you and you're referencing their bed.
0: A younger girl. Yeah. It's just weird. So I never did an interview with him ever again. I just took him out of the equation. I'm like, dude, HR, she's not even hired yet. HR's on the phone, you idiot.
1: You have to be so careful nowadays.
0: Unbelievable.
1: She gets hired just to get benefits because of that.
0: So anyway, he bombed the interview. This is what his response was to the question, what's your biggest weakness?
2: Just bombed the job interview. I knew the question was coming. They always ask it. What's your biggest weakness? I blacked out. Brain went numb. Didn't say, oh, delegation. Have a problem delegating because I want to make sure that it gets done right. Mm-hmm. Nothing like that. Nothing standard. Know what I said? Oreos.
1: What?
2: I said Oreos were my biggest weakness. I was like, I'll eat them until the milk's gone. However much milk's in my cup, I'll eat Oreos. Could be 2, could be 12. Your boy's still looking for a job.
0: So that wasn't the right answer.
1: Just blurts out the first thing.
0: Food.
1: Well, that would tell me that he's hungry and he needs a paycheck to afford food, so just hire him. Oreos. Was that the Office theme song that I heard behind there? It's so funny.
0: It might have been.
1: That is something like a Michael Scott answer would be.
0: Some people are texting and being like, these are the questions that I hate at job interviews.
1: Yeah.
0: I'm like, because you can't be truthful and honest because nobody would ever hire you.
1: Heads up. I would never condone lying, but that is the one question with your, what is your biggest weakness? That is one that you don't want to be 1,000% honest about, okay?
0: Yeah.
1: Because it goes downhill real fast.
0: Yeah. What's your biggest weakness? Getting out of bed in the morning. I just hate life.
1: Finding motivation to come to work.
0: Yeah.
1: That's my, but I'll show up. You just won't know what mood I'm going to be in.
0: So the next time you go for a job interview, just do a AI search on good answers, like maybe talking too much, maybe being too detail focused, maybe saying yes too quickly.
1: Yeah.
0: These are all negative positives.
1: Negative, but there you go. The mind twist of an interview.
0: Or you can just say that you love Oreos way too much.
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1: I love them all.
0: See what we're up to this week.
1: Let's see it. 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
2: That's right.
0: Seven kick.

0: All
1: right, so we have another round of Chris and Chelsea's Truth or Trash, which is going to be coming up next.
2: You got me so good the other day. I was looking up wombats way too much.
1: Google's probably wondering, why is square wombat poop trending
2: cubes.
1: Right now?
2: They're cubes.
1: cubes, yeah. Squares, whatever you want to call them. So I have three good questions again here today. Three statements. Two are true. One is trash. Just identify the trash. And we'll make you a winner. We'll see how Chelsea does today.

0: 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So turn us up louder.
1: Cranking it in my truck.
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0: it's time for Truth or Trash. We're throwing out three crazy facts, claims, or questions. Two are true. One is total garbage. Can you find the trash?
1: All right, here we go. The three statements are the first known use of OMG appeared in a 1917 letter to Winston Churchill.
2: Okay.
1: Number two, Costco sells more hot dogs in 1 month than all Major League Baseball stadiums sell the entire year.
2: Whoa, that's okay.
1: And number three, the U.S. Treasury pays about $3 billion a day in just interest payments on the national debt.
2: $3 billion?
1: $3 billion a day.
2: What's the math into that, into a trillion?
1: It's a lot of billions. I don't know.
2: What percentage is it 10% of a billion into a trillion?
1: I don't know what you're talking about.
2: Right? But
1: why are you making me do math? That's not the point of this segment.
2: Okay.
1: We can do the math here. I'm sure somebody's probably already doing the math for you. If you want to help Chelsea out, as always, 320-656-9453 is the text number. Texts are already coming in. A lot of people think they know what the answer is. Okay. Which one is trash?
2: Wow. All right. I think I got this one.
1: The first known use of OMG, you know what that stands for, right?
2: Oh my gosh. Oh my goodness. Oh my, I don't like saying that.
1: That first appeared in a 1917 letter to Winston Churchill.
2: Winston Churchill. Really?
1: Very specific, right?
2: Yeah.
1: Number two, Costco. You know, they sell a lot of $1.50 hot dogs.
2: They do with the pop.
1: Costco sells
2: more. They're so good.
1: They sell more hot dogs in 1 month than all Major League Baseball stadiums do in a year.
2: Man, that's a lot. That's a lot. And okay, so you're not going to do something screwy like the Costco's are a foot long, so it's two hot dogs to Major League. Oh, Major League does football longs too.
1: No, generally we're going to keep these in a straight line.
2: Okay. Appreciate that.
1: And then the U.S. Treasury pays about $3 billion a day in just interest on the national debt.
2: Wow.
1: $3 billion a day. Not a month.
2: A day?
1: Not a week.
2: An interest?
1: A day. Yeah, and that's not even on the principal. That's on just the interest, huh?
2: Okay, now you're getting nerdy.
1: So which one stands out?
2: Ooh.
1: Do you know one is true, first off?
2: Well, I want to say that the Winston Churchill one is total balderdash.
1: You don't think whoever wrote him the letter is capable of abbreviations?
2: Were they not a thing back then? That was a thing back in like the 90s.
1: So that only started with text messaging? Is that what you're saying?
2: No, it started with instant messaging.
1: Oh, yeah, okay.
2: And MSN Messenger.
1: Right.
2: I don't think they were abbreviating back then. Costco, they do sell a lot of hot dogs. That's one of my favorite dates with you, is a Costco hot dog.
1: Cheap date, too.
2: See? It balances all the expensive ones.
1: Especially when we share one.
2: Yeah, even better. $3 billion a day. Now, I know that we are hand over fist in debt, trillions and trillions and trillions.
1: Yep.
2: And we're never going to get out of it. But that seems like a lot in interest.
1: Mm-hmm.
2: Ugh. And it's depressing. Now I kind of want a Costco hot dog.
1: So the way you're talking right now is you're talking like every single one of these is trash.
2: It could be.
1: It's not the case. Two are true. One is trash. Just one of them.
2: Man.
1: Are you leaning towards one over the other?
2: I think Costco, I think they do sell more hot dogs.
1: Okay.
2: They're known for it.
1: Mm-hmm.
2: How
1: many Costcos are there in the world?
2: Well, they're huge.
1: Yeah.
2: I know people come from all over the state to shop at them.
1: Yeah. You either get a slice of pizza or a wiener before you leave, right?
2: There you go. And I think a lot of baseball people are not eating, they're drinking more beer than eating hot dogs.
1: Because hot dogs are cost too much?
2: Yeah. I don't think Winston Churchill used OMG, but that could just be stupid enough, just like cubed wombat poop, that could be true.
1: Yeah.
2: Look at me in the eye.
1: No.
2: Is that one true?
1: I'm not giving you any hints.
2: Look at me.
1: So read the texts that are coming in. You can't Google this, obviously. Okay. We want everybody to play fair.
2: A lot of people are saying, they're all over the board. A lot of people are actually saying that the $3 billion a day is a bunch of hooey.
1: Hmm.
2: That's too much money in interest.
1: So read the text messages if you want to try to convince Chelsea to go one way or the other. Do that. We'll take a quick break. We're going to come back. We'll have the results, the final answer for truth or trash with Chris and Chelsea. Which of these is trash? Again, the first known use of OMG appeared in a 1917 letter to Winston Churchill. Costco sells more hot dogs in 1 month than all Major League Baseball stadiums sell in a year. And the U.S. Treasury pays about $3 billion a day in just interest on the national debt.
2: Gosh.
1: Which one is the trash? We'll find out coming up next with Chris and Chelsea.
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17: 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Vape prices are plunging. Flavors are stacked. And deals are hotter than a bull market in July. Jim Framer says the vape surge is coming. So now's your chance to strike. 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
18: 97K. A wind advisory begins at 5 a.m. tomorrow morning. A fire weather watch begins at 9 a.m. Friday. A red flag warning begins at 9 a.m. tomorrow. Ample sunshine expected this afternoon with daytime highs approaching 76. South winds 5 to 10 miles per hour. Mainly clear skies tonight. Lows level off around 53. I'm meteorologist Paul Trombley on 97 Kick. Right now, it's 74 degrees.

0: Fresh with Chris and Chelsea. Three statements. Two are true. One is complete garbage. False, made up, aka trash. Try to figure out what the trash statement is, and you'll be a winner here today, as what Chelsea is trying to do. Here they are again.
1: Okay.
0: You don't want to get shamed now.
1: Stop it.
0: The first known use of OMG appeared in a 1917 letter to Winston Churchill. Costco sells more hot dogs in 1 month than all Major League Baseball stadiums sell in a year. And the U.S. Treasury pays about $3 billion. That's $3 billion with a B. A day just in interest on the national debt. Is one true? Are you?
1: That just seems like so much money, and I feel like you're gonna mess with me with Costco.
0: Do you want to eliminate one of them that you know is true, or you just want to go right for the trash?
1: Oh shoot! I'm gonna say, is the Treasury one? Is that true?
0: Got my finger on the buzzer.
1: Is that true?
0: The which one?
1: The Treasury one.
0: The U.S. Treasury pays about $3 billion a day in just interest on the national debt. Is that true?
1: Oh, that makes me want to puke. I don't like being right about that one.
0: It averages a little over $3 billion a day so far this fiscal year.
1: Oh, my gosh.
0: Check this out. That's more than $2,000 every second, and it still doesn't pay down the debt. It just covers the interest.
1: Yeah.
0: $2,000 a second.
1: We're never going to get out of debt.
0: No, probably not.
1: This is bad. Okay. Now, it's hot dogs or OMG? The way you're looking at me about the hot, you won't even look at me in the eye.
0: I don't.
1: About the Costco dogs.
0: I don't want
1: now,
0: to.
1: Is it selling just the dogs in the entryway there with the food, or is it the packs of Costco hot dogs as well?
0: It's just from the food court.
1: From the food
0: That's
1: court.
0: That's what they call it, Chelsea, the food court there.
1: Thank you.
0: Yeah. Where everybody's trying to fight over the relish and the mustard and the ketchup.
1: I love it. More in 1 month versus... And it says what?
0: And it's where I ask you to get me a cup of water and you put soda water in it.
1: Yeah, said water. Just the look your face when you took a long pull of that was hilarious.
0: All right, which one is false? The first known use of OMG appeared in a 1917 letter to Winston Churchill, or Costco sells more hot dogs in 1 month than all Major League Baseball stadiums do in the entire year?
1: I can't. Oh, gosh. I'm gonna.
0: What's your answer?
1: OMG. Okay.
0: Come on.
1: OMG is trash.
0: What?
1: OMG is trash.
0: The first known use of OMG appeared in a 1917 letter to Winston Churchill. Is that trash?
1: You're smiling. It's bad. You turd.
0: Here it comes.
2: Shame. Shame. Shame.
0: So it sounds like modern internet slang, right?
1: It is.
0: But it actually showed up over a century ago. Turns out people were abbreviating dramatically long statements or sentences, I guess.
1: Yeah.
0: Before texting. It actually happened. Somebody said OMG, and they actually wrote out right after that, oh my God. And there was something else.
1: Stop it.
0: To Winston Churchill back in 1917.
1: Christoph.
0: Isn't that kind of crazy?
1: That's ridiculous. I can't see Winston Churchill. Prove it. Do you have the letter?
0: I do have the letter. I saw it earlier today, but I didn't print it out because I didn't feel I'd need it.
1: I always want the proof.
0: So the trash statement, Costco sells more hot dogs in 1 month than all Major League Baseball stadiums sell in a year.
1: Yeah.
0: Costco does sell a ridiculous number of hot dogs.
1: How many do you know?
0: But the real stat, it sells more in a year than all Major League Baseball stadiums combined.
1: Oh, in a year, not in a month.
0: Not in a month, in a year. Costco, they sell about 124 million hot dogs a year.
1: It's a lot of hot dogs.
0: Versus 20 million at Major League Baseball stadiums.
1: They're so good.
0: Costco sells six times more wieners than baseball stadiums.
1: And now they're selling them in bulk, too.
0: They are. And they're
1: the
0: dinner.
1: You can have them all the time.
0: They're the dinner dogs as well. So
1: love it.
0: Chelsea, I'm sorry for those that didn't say that was the trash statement.
2: Shame.
0: This is for you.
2: Shame. Shame.
1: I was right about one of the statements.
0: Hopefully you can redeem yourself tomorrow.
1: Okay.
0: It's Chris and Chelsea's Truth or Trash. If you showed up, I wouldn't leave.

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1: Yeah.
0: Your home for the Kelly Jordan Show in the morning.
1: If you like country, you're in the right place.
0: And Chris and Chelsea every afternoon.
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0: So apparently Chelsea is kind of offended over something that just happened here in the studio.
1: I don't get why you continue to do this.
0: It's a normal, natural thing that everybody does, Chelsea. It's a bodily function that happens to everybody. I don't know why you look at me all weird when it happens. I don't get it.
1: Every time you do this, it twings something in my eardrums, and it just makes me look at you, and I think that you're dying.
0: Do you think other people have this reaction too?
1: I hope not.
0: Or is it just you to me?
1: I don't know, dude. You gotta fix this.
0: What exactly did I do? What happened? We'll tell you coming up next.

0: So am I a bad person because I don't like blessing people after they sneeze?
1: Yes. Especially after your type of sneeze where I think you're coughing and hacking and you go on 2 years.
0: Why don't we acknowledge that people are... Just let them sneeze in peace and let's just not say anything moving forward.
1: I think you'd be surprised. I bless people all over. It doesn't matter if it's at the grocery store, at the airport, or in a classroom.
0: It's weird blessing strangers.
1: No, it's not.
0: It's none of your business. Like, why do you got to jump in and be like, God bless you?
1: Well, they say thank you afterwards 9 out of 10 times.
0: Or bless you. Sorry.
1: Why we bless people?
0: Why?
1: Because back in the day, they said that when you sneeze, your soul is leaving your body and you bless them and it goes back in. So then they're okay.
0: That makes absolutely no sense.
1: Well, also, if they're sick, you want to wish them well. You don't want to be like, ugh, gross. You're a disgusting disease hole. Oh, wait, that is a Chris statement.
0: Well, it doesn't mean you're sick. I mean, it could just be allergies like me. I took a couple allergy pills today, and it's not doing anything. I'm sneezing. The reason I bring it up is I just sneezed.
1: Mm-hmm. And I sat there for 20 minutes till you finished.
0: And you're like, geez.
1: You sound like you're coughing.
0: Well, maybe that's why I don't like people.
1: You have the worst sneeze. You have one of the worst sneezes in the whole world.
0: That's probably why I think it's a solid sneeze.
1: I saw a woman the other day at the grocery store and she went, and she did it twice and she wouldn't even do it in her elbow, wouldn't cover nothing. And she's surrounded by produce.
0: You see, people that don't cover their sneezes, they don't deserve to be blessed, in my opinion.
1: I mean mugged her.
0: It's just gross.
1: And you know my mean mugging.
0: And it's gross anyway. But yeah, my sneeze does sound like a cough. That's why nobody blesses me. Maybe that's why I don't like blessing other people, is because they don't acknowledge me. Because they think mine's a cough.
1: Well, here, Chris, bless
0: and
1: you.
0: I refuse to be one of these people, especially being a dude. And guys, you could probably relate to this.
1: Where did you get that sneeze from, by the way?
0: I refuse to be somebody that's like, oh, it's just ridiculous, man. Cough like a man. Sneeze like a man.
1: What does that sound like?
0: I don't know.
1: I always hold

0: barely covered and then a loud excuse me afterwards.
1: Well, at least she didn't bless herself. That'd be really weird.
0: What would happen if all of us turned and just said bless you? I bet she wouldn't do it anymore.
1: How about nobody even acknowledge her?
0: It's hard.
1: Then maybe
0: Chris,
1: she'll stop.
0: It's hard.
1: I was on a Teams call the other day and I muted my mic and I sneezed and somebody saw me. Like, wow, that was like three or four. That's impressive.
0: Yeah, right.
1: I'm like, what? So now the amount of sneezes is impressing people?
0: It's true.
1: And he still didn't bless me.
0: You shouldn't be sneezing more than two or three times. I don't know what's happening to you when you go into your fit.
1: I always sneeze like three or four times. Sometimes it's a fiver.
0: The first time I ever heard you sneeze, I thought you were choking to death. I was running. I was shoving chairs out of the way because you sound like you're choking to death when you sneeze. It's kind of annoying.
1: I'm trying to sneeze. She doesn't bless me. She comes over and tries to give me the Heimlich.
0: Whoa.
1: The whole thing is just awkward and weird.
0: Your sneeze.
1: That's why I don't like sneezes, and I just don't bless me. I don't want to bless anybody else.
0: Okay, fine, Scrooge.
1: My sneezes is none of your business. Just leave me alone.
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2: This is

0: So it's been a hot minute since we did animal stories.
1: So many good ones.
0: Chelsea loves animals more than most people.
1: I just think they're incredible.
0: You were crying earlier today for a couple of different reasons.
1: The beagles! Oh my gosh! A new law was passed, so all of these beagles, hundreds of them, have been released from animal lab testing. And I went into the details because I'm like, what type of tests were they run on these animals? Broke my heart. So I just watched a video today of these beagles getting out of the labs for the first time in their life and touching grass and being under blue skies for the first time ever, and their reactions were just priceless.
0: So some would say Chelsea's a little too emotional when it comes to...
1: Look, I'm wearing my dog print rings today.
0: Stories about...
1: This is the ring that Daisy and Delilah got me for Mother's Day.
0: And it's about all animals, too, not just dogs or maybe cats. Even some geese this morning you saw on the side of the road.
1: Aww.
0: They weren't even in danger and you were crying for crying out loud.
1: Because it was so sweet. I love little babies.
0: So I find a story that I know is probably going to make Chelsea cry. These are good stories, by the way.
1: Ugh.
0: And Chelsea doesn't read them until I put them in front of her. She's going to read this one, and we're going to see how badly she's going to cry.
1: Shoot.
0: Some would say I'm a jerk for making her cry.
1: But it's got, they're happy endings, right?
0: They yes. Okay. Happy endings. They're feel-good stories.
1: Okay.
0: Another round of animal stories, as read by Chelsea, is coming up next with Chris and Chelsea.

0: It's time now for Chris and Chelsea's Animal Stories.
1: Oh, Chelsea, you're going to love this one. This starts with one family packing up their life and a goodbye they never got to say. This right here is the story of Dodger.
2: Oh, my gosh. Okay.
1: Dodger the cat.
2: Dodger the cat. All right. A family in Georgia spent 7 years carrying a question they never thought would be answered. Their cat's name is Dodger. The Davidson family adopted him back in 2016 when he was just a kitten. They named him Dodger after their favorite baseball team. Okay, that makes sense. The Los Angeles Dodgers. And like every pet that becomes part of your home, Dodger wasn't just the cat. He was part of their everyday life, part of their routine, part of the noise in the house, part of the family. One of those little souls you get used to seeing in the same spots, hearing the same little sounds, feeling that same quiet comfort. Until one day you don't.
1: Here she goes.
2: Gosh.
1: She's going to start crying. Do you have your tissues over there before you continue?
2: Their whole napkins. In 2018, while the family was going through a difficult move in California, Dodger suddenly disappeared. No warning. Like, kid, no goodbye. No answers. They looked for him. They hoped. They waited. Days turned into weeks. Weeks turned into months.
1: Lots of crying by the kids, too.
2: And eventually months turned into years. They kept waiting for him. And that's the kind of heartbreak that never really closes. Because when a pet disappears, you don't get an ending. You just live with questions.
1: That's true for a lot of people, unfortunately.
2: Like, was he scared? And was he hungry? And did someone take him in? And was he safe? And did he know that they were looking for him and they missed him? For 7 years, The Davidson family carried that until late one night, everything changed. They got an email saying Dodger had been found alive 7 years later.
1: Wow.
2: He had been brought to Fresno Trap and Release in California as a stray, and he was supposed to be there for a routine neutering. Oh, sorry, Dodger. But staff realized something didn't add up. Dodger already had been neutered. You can't do it twice. They took a closer look. They scanned him for a microchip, and there it was. Oh, good job, family. His name, his family, his way home. That tiny microchip led all the way back to the Davidsons, who are now living in Georgia, 2,500 miles away from where Dodger had been found.
1: Now, before you continue, just picture that. They go from one coast basically to another. They lose their cat just before they move. 7 years, they don't have answers. Was he hit by a car? Did he get into a fight with another animal? Did it end badly?
2: I would think of him every day.
1: Right. So here's where the story really gets interesting. Go ahead.
2: And then a woman named Sydney, who works with Fresno Trap and Release, stepped in. She and the rescue staff spent about a month with Dodger. They had gotten to know him. They described him as a handsome, talkative, and overly sweet cat. So even they had started to love this little cat. But once they knew he had a family, once they knew somebody had been missing him for 7 years, they knew they had to get him home. Sydney already planned to travel to Florida, so she offered to bring Dodger with her to help get him closer to his family.
1: Because you wonder, is a family going to go across the country to pick up a cat that's been missing for seven years?
2: Are you kidding me? I would. I'd be on that next plane. They drove 7 hours to meet her.
1: Hmm.
2: 7 hours after 7 years, 7 years of wondering, 7 years of hoping, 7 years of probably trying to make peace with never knowing what happened. And Dodger was there. Older, yes. Changed, maybe, but alive and safe. And finally back in the arms of the people who had loved him since he was a kitten.
1: Mm.
2: Oh, gosh. And it's just one of those stories that reminds you, pets are never just pets. They are family and they're part of our stories. And sometimes, even after 7 years, even after 2,500 miles, even after hope feels impossible, love still finds its way home. And in Dodger's case, that way home started with one tiny microchip.
1: So I guess that story, just a reminder to get your pets microchipped.
2: Yeah, and neutered.
1: It does work. And neutered, yes, I probably ought to. Chelsea's going to need a quick break here because you're... You shouldn't.
2: I still wonder about like Kit, who ran away from the blue-haired lady who adopted her.
1: You shouldn't have done your eye makeup today because it's going to be running all over the place.
2: So,
1: anyway, there we go. Another round of animal stories, and it did the trick. Chelsea cried once again.
2: Super sweet.
1: Super sweet. A happy ending for Dodger the cat.
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11: A wind advisory begins at 5 a.m. tomorrow morning. A fire weather watch begins at 9 a.m. Friday. A red flag warning begins at 9 a.m. tomorrow. Mainly clear skies tonight with a low of 53. Southeasterly winds 10 to 20 miles per hour. Sunshine mixed with clouds at times tomorrow. Slight chance for showers. High temperatures reach up to 79. I'm meteorologist Paul Frombly on 97 Kick. Currently, it's 77 degrees.
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1: I love this country world.
2: So I didn't know this, Chris, but Hannah Harper is the first female country singer to win American Idol since Carrie Underwood.
3: Wow.
2: And Carrie Underwood was the judge. I gotta say, listening to her song String Cheese, that was her audition song, just made me cry and tear up. She's gonna rest for a few weeks and then she's gonna get back to writing and recording new music. She has a lot of fabulous, fabulous songs that she's written herself, and she's gonna announce a String Cheese tour that's gonna make it stop at theaters and small towns. So here she is talking about her plans after the big win.
4: I'm hitting the road. We're gonna hit the ground running. I'm gonna rest for a couple weeks at home. I'm gonna write, record, and we're gonna announce a String Cheese tour in the next few days. So theaters and small towns, it's not anything huge, but it's something that's close to my heart, small communities that I get to storytell with, and I can't wait for it.
3: And by the way, for those that thought like String Cheese, that sounds juvenile and silly.
2: No.
3: Once you go back and look at why she was going through postpartum depression, yep, and her youngest or her littlest came in with String Cheese asking mommy to open it. She wasn't having it, but then at that moment it just kind of clicked, like,
2: yeah,
3: this is my life.
2: And that's her purpose.
3: Right.
2: And even if it's unwrapping String Cheese, just to be so grateful for those moments. And of course, mom Carrie Underwood was bawling.
3: Oh yeah, she was.
2: After that song too. I was bawling. It's so sweet. I'm so excited for American Idol, Hannah Harper.

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0: It's the Valley Sick Country 97 Kick with Chris and Chelsea. Guess what was just announced? Guess who's coming to town to see us?
1: Who's coming to town to see us?
0: Mr. Paisley.
1: Brad?
0: Brad Paisley with newcomer Jake Worthington. He's he's an exceptional talent as well.
1: Oh my gosh, I love that.
0: They're going to be at Shields Arena Wednesday, September 2nd. And guess who has your free tickets?
1: We do.
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1: I love that. 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
0: 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I'm

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2: I cannot believe I'm having this kind of luck.
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0: So listen, everybody has bad days, right?
1: That's true.
0: Some people let the bad days affect them way more than they should.
1: You know what I heard? I heard don't let a bad, like, you shouldn't have a bad day. Just have bad moments within a day. That really helped my mindset a lot.
0: You try to shrug off the bad moments, but sometimes it's hard. It's just you feel like everybody in the whole world is coming against you.
1: And kicking you when you're down.
0: Then you're like, I keep getting kicked. I just, you know, my mindset, I can't turn things around.
1: I'm just going to lay there.
0: I saw this earlier today, and I think this is going to work for those that may be having a bad day or a bad moment. There's an army soldier who gave a pep talk online. I saw it. I want to save it and just play it whenever I'm having a bad day or I feel someone's just trying to out to get me.
1: Because they have their moments in the Army.
0: They do. This is probably one of the most inspiring things I think I've ever heard. You got to hear this. We'll play what this Army soldier says. It'll be a pep talk to everyone. We'll do that coming up next with Chris and Chelsea.

0: All right, so if you're having a bad day, maybe a bad week, or maybe you feel everything is coming down at you at one time, you just can't seem to get ahead.
1: Because the world can be a harsh, cruel, unfair place.
0: This is a pep talk. This is advice that you need right now.
1: Yeah.
0: It's from an Army soldier. He's given a pep talk to everyone who may be going through a challenging time right now. Mm. Let me know what you think.
2: If today tested you, let tomorrow witness your comeback. Listen, some days are going to test you. You either woke up late, the mission falls apart, your plans fail, people doubt you, and sometimes it feels like everything is pushing back against you. I get it. But warriors and leaders are not measured on the easy days. They are measured by how they act and what they do after the hard ones. So if today tested you, I want to encourage you. Don't quit, don't fold, don't disappear. Instead, I want you to reset, refocus, and reload.
0: Heck yeah.
1: I love that.
0: If you excuse me, I'm going to go run through a brick wall.
1: He was a higher rank, wasn't he?
0: I'll be back.
1: That's a good leader right there. It's so true, though.
0: A lot of people just forget about that. It's good advice, you know? Forget about it. That yesterday doesn't define your future and the rest of your life.
1: No.
0: One incident, one mistake. Maybe it was a mistake you made.
1: It doesn't define you.
0: Whatever it may be.
1: Your mistakes don't define who you are as a person. Keep getting up.
0: For somebody who's had, kind of a up and down past.
1: Yeah,
0: you
1: same.
0: Know, with divorces and everything there, it's like I let the past define me for a lot of many years. Aww. And kind of I still do. I feel that way. But then I look to the future. I'm like, you know, my future is not defined by my past. I don't care who was in my past and what they think about me now.
1: That's right.
0: That's right.
1: Just keep moving forward, man.
0: I listen.
1: That was my pep talk. I was listening to a Christina Aguilera song called Sing My Song today, and she was singing the same thing. She's like, just keep on singing your song, man. Despite all the haters and the appreciators, you just keep on moving. I love it.
0: You know what's going to tick off your haters is when you do exactly
1: succeed
0: what this Army soldier said.
1: Thank them. Thank them for the lesson.
0: Yes.
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14: 97K. A wind advisory begins at 5 a.m. tomorrow morning. A fire weather watch begins at 9 a.m. Friday. A red flag warning begins at 9 a.m. tomorrow. Mainly clear skies tonight with a low of 53. Southeasterly winds 10 to 20 miles per hour. Sunshine mixed with clouds at times tomorrow. Slight chance for showers. High temperatures reach up to 79. I'm meteorologist Paul Frobley on 97 Kick. Currently, it's 77 degrees.
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0: So have you used Venmo a few times?
1: Yeah, I just loaded mine up there. Oh, which reminds me, Jake Judd wants us to Venmo him. He's got something for the kids at school. There's a raffle.
0: Oh, so Jake is trying to peddle us for money.
1: Well, it's for the kids.
0: I see.
1: It's for wine.
0: So I've used Venmo a few times.
1: Yeah.
0: I think I paid a few guys like fantasy football money on there.
1: That was, yeah, I got my 10 bucks for fantasy football last year.
0: Some people Venmo you after like a night out for like dinner or something like that.
1: Right.
0: Or maybe you just want to give a family member, a kid, maybe some money.
1: Yeah, I used it to pay bills.
0: I didn't know Venmo did this because I never really looked into it that much. You know that Venmo, it like logs and posts to the general public what you're spending money on and who you're sending it to and what it's for?
1: Yeah, which is why I changed my status the minute I saw that, the first time when I ever downloaded it.
0: I didn't know this.
1: I can see everybody. I can see who's paying their daycare provider. I can see when my sister-in-law is going on vacation. I can see when my friends are out drinking and paying each other.
0: What a stupid setting. Why would they have that?
1: Isn't that crazy? When you want some dirt? So when I got divorced, my ex was still in there, and I could see what he was spending money on.
0: Man.
1: It was not good stuff. A lot of casino trips.
0: See, like me, a lot of people probably don't know that's even a thing. I didn't know there was a feed everybody can see.
1: Yeah, and you have to put in a description every time you send somebody money. You have to either do an emoji or a description so they know what you're paying. So it's good. Yours is probably like, what, coffee and sports?
0: Well, yeah, I had to Venmo somebody one time because they came in second in a fantasy football league. I came in first.
1: Yeah.
0: So I put whatever the amount was, 50 bucks or whatever.
1: Yep.
0: And then in the comments, I said, first loser.
1: And everybody saw that. Everybody saw that, Chris. Everybody in your contacts who has Venmo.
0: What if you put in something or like, I hate that it's, so anyway, the reason I bring this up, they're actually changing their privacy settings now.
1: As they should.
0: That's not going to be the default setting anymore. Default setting is going to be where only your contacts or friends can see in, in Venmo, but everybody else.
1: Hold up. It used to be public?
0: It used to be everybody.
1: That's just psycho.
0: That's what I saw. And you could actually restrict that completely. But why would that setting? That's a big violation of privacy, in my opinion, especially when it comes to financial things.
1: That's psycho.
0: So if you want to see how many of your friends or contacts are ordering pizza in a given week, how much they're paying for rent, how much they spend on coffee, who they're paying, who they're giving money to.
1: Daycare, where they're traveling to.
0: I am surprised that this was actually a thing up until this point.
1: Yeah.
0: Incredible. So if you do
1: I'm double checking my settings right now just to make sure.
0: This change is going to happen in the next couple of weeks, they say. But just a reminder, you might want to go into your Venmo account right now.
1: I'm checking it right now.
0: And start hiding from everybody. Nobody needs to know where your money is.

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3: Let's go, girls. Shania Twain releasing a brand new song today. It's called Dirty Rosie. It's the first taste of her upcoming album, Little Miss Twain, due out July 24th.

0: I'm going to have to give it some time before I
1: drop her truck.
0: Before I pass judgment on it.
1: And I'm going to listen to that all the way home.
0: It's not what I was expecting from Shania, but she's changed over the years, too.
1: Well, and her vocal cords have completely changed, too, man. So, you know what? It's Shania flipping Twain.
0: And, hey, if you drive a Hummer in the summer, there you go. That's your song.
1: Yeah, but you can't drive her truck.
0: That's your song. What's with the name, by the way?
1: I would love Dirty Rosie. Well, it turns out that you can actually grow your very own Shania Twain roses.
0: What?
1: Yeah. She released her own hybrid tea rose. So those are just kind of little and sweet. Yeah. This one's pink with hints of yellow. And what's even cooler about this is that a portion of the proceeds are going to support the Shania Twain Foundation to improve food security for those in need.
0: Could I pick up these roses in the summer if I drive a Hummer?
1: Yeah, but you can drive her truck, so put them in the back.
0: You know what? It's good to see Shania back.
1: Heck

0: So a lot of people are kind of bickering and arguing and fighting online right now, Chelsea.
1: Oh.
2: People fighting online, losing their minds.
0: Oh, you may have seen this. Mr. Beast actually put this out there, and he's got a huge following.
1: The burger dude, yeah.
0: So it has to do with the red button and blue button.
1: Huh?
0: By the way, it has nothing to do with politics, by the way.
1: Huh? What does that mean?
0: So there's a red button and there's a blue button, right?
1: Not pills. We're on buttons. Okay.
0: No, it's more of a moral dilemma.
1: All right.
0: That they're dealing with here.
1: Okay.
0: I didn't look too much into it, but I found it kind of intriguing. I believe if you hit the blue button, you will save pretty much everybody else and all of humanity. But if you hit the red button, you personally are protected.
1: Mm.
0: Like if the world were to end, for example. If you hit the blue button, you're pretty much...
1: You sacrifice yourself, but you save everybody else?
0: You're not necessarily sacrificing yourself,
1: Well, then why wouldn't you hit the blue...
0: But you will help pretty much everybody else.
1: Mm.
0: Doesn't mean you may make it, though. But if you hit the red button, that's your personal security. You're fine. Don't worry about...
1: And what's the situation? What's happening?
0: I don't know.
1: Is it the zombie apocalypse? Because I'd feel pretty confident with that.
0: I don't even know if it's that or not.
1: Save yourself or save as many other people as possible.
0: So if you hit the red, you're guaranteeing personal safety.
1: Hmm.
0: The blue, if you hit the blue button, that has the potential to save everyone. So you can basically take some out and save yourself. What do you think most people are picking?
1: I know what I would. Depends on the situation. I mean, are we at family dinner or are we at work or are we on the interstate during rush hour traffic?
0: Let's just say it's the worst. Like your life is on the line and everybody else's lives are on the line.
1: Are the puppies with me?
0: Yes.
1: Then I'd save myself.
0: So you hit the blue button.
1: Oh, man.
0: No, you'd hit the red. But the puppies wouldn't be safe.
1: Oh, shoot.
0: By the way, I saw that most people, I don't want to say most, I'd say I think it was like 56 to like 44%.
1: Are they looking out for number one?
0: They're hitting the red button.
1: Yeah.
0: Is that the world we live in?
1: I don't think that's a bad thing per se.
0: No.
1: Because that's what you're told to do when you're in an airplane and it's crashing.
0: You put the mask on yourself and exactly. then you help everybody else like your kids.
1: And I don't know everybody else. I don't even think I like a lot of people half the time, if I'm honest.
0: Like, I would want to look more into it. Like, if I hit the blue button, I want to know exactly who's on that list of who I'm saving.
1: Chris, don't even lie. You are a red button all day.
0: How do you know?
1: Because I know you.
0: Listen,
1: El numero uno.
0: Like they
1: That's
0: say,
1: you.
0: Like you said with the airplane, they tell you to put your mask on first. I can't save and help anybody else.
1: It's a survival instinct.
0: If I'm not around.
1: And so, if my dogs aren't here, sure, I'll hit that blue button all day.
0: That's my justification to hit the red button. There you go. Now you know why people are bickering about it online.

0: So there's this lady who is in line for TSA, right? Ready to go through TSA to get to her gate to catch her flight. She brought along a pretty expensive bottle of tequila.
1: Oh, honey. Like, in line with her? Like, out? She's, like, sipping it or what?
0: No, she forgot she had it in her bag.
1: Oh, no. We did this when we came back from Mexico.
0: So TSA rules require liquids to be 100 millimeters or less.
1: Yeah, like 3 ounces or less.
0: The bottle was 750 milliliters.
1: She's got some drinking to do. And even if that's the case, she would have to transport it back into a 3 ounce bottle.
0: Yeah, if it's, you can't do that. And specifically, if it's open, they'll drain it.
1: I'm not talking from experience. I'm just saying.
0: She didn't want them to drain it, so she chugged it right there in line.
1: The. Holy crap. Are you kidding me? What?
0: A full size bottle of Don Julio. This is the good stuff.
1: And then can she even get. First off, you don't do that with a good tequila.
0: Apparently, they let her on the flight.
1: She would have had to be so freaking drunk.
0: I didn't think they could let you if you're visibly drunk. I didn't think they could let you on a flight.
1: Well, here's the thing. It doesn't hit you right away. You get drunker as time progresses. I'm shocked that she even made it onto her flight.
0: How is she still alive?
1: How do you chug a whole bottle of expensive tequila? That's awful. I would have rescheduled my flight. You should. Why didn't she just mail it home?
0: Like, I'll chug water. I don't like wasting water, much less tequila.
1: I can't do warm tequila unless it's premium.
0: Right.
1: I know I sound bratty for that, but it's so true.
0: I mean, Don Julio, not the worst stuff in the world, but you know what? It costs money, and she was like, you know what, TSA, you're not dumping this down the drain because we don't abuse alcohol around here.
1: They wouldn't have dumped it down the drain. I'm telling you right now, they would have pocketed it. And now the TSA agent's like, shoot, we almost got another one.
0: Well,
1: that was for poker night.
0: She took it into her own hands, and good for her, I guess, right?
1: God. It's

0: your neighbor calls the cops for playing us too loud,
1: jumping around to a 415.
0: Don't worry. Or you think they'll arrest the neighbors.
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7: A wind advisory begins at 5 a.m. tomorrow morning. A fire weather watch begins at 9 a.m. Friday. A red flag warning begins at 9 a.m. tomorrow. Mainly clear skies tonight with a low of 53. Southeasterly winds 10 to 20 miles per hour. Sunshine mixed with clouds at times tomorrow. Slight chance for showers. High temperatures reach up to 79. I'm meteorologist Paul Frombly on 97 KICK. Currently 78.
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0: It's the Valley's Hit Country 97 Kick. We're Chris and Chelsea stepping out, making way for Evan. Taste of Country Night's going to be coming up next. Don't forget the Dollar Bill game is back tomorrow.
1: Ooh, love that.
0: It's Thursday. You know what that means?
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